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0: Okay, we're trying to prep ourselves with awesome, epic festival stories because we're going to Craven this weekend for the very first time. We're checking out Creed on the Saturday. We got Ed on the horn.
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3: I was at a music festival in northern Saskatchewan a few years ago, and I won't say which one because the people will actually know who they were. 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And one of them was in a furry costume.
0: Get out of here.
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0: Yes. Yes, he does. That's Buck Cherry.
1: Billy Whit, Rock 102.
0: Okay, Whit and I are off to Craven this weekend. Creed is playing this Saturday. We're very excited. Our first time ever in Craven. Josh, you've been before. What was it like?
2: I remember one year at Craven, man, I walked around in underwear, rubber boots, and a raincoat. That was pretty weird.
0: And you must have been fully sober at the time.
2: Oh, the whole weekend, of course, right?
0: Yeah, right. What a shining example you must have been.
2: The early 2000s were the best music festivals ever, right?
0: Oh, before the dawn of camera phones, man.
2: Exactly, before it could go online, right?
0: Oh my gosh, I can't even imagine how mortifying that would be to see footage of myself in my 20s.
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1: Nickelback, Bones for the

Blind Melon, no rain, and that's kind of the forecast right now. We got nothing on the board for tonight. Might have a chance of showers tomorrow night, but tomorrow hitting 27 degrees. It's going to be beautiful all week long. They're saying by the weekend we are hitting 30, and if you're heading down to Craven like we are this weekend for Saturday and Sunday, they are calling for 32. It is going to be piping hot. Here's some Puddle of Mud.

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That's The Offspring. Sadly, no more World Cup games on the schedule for tonight. However, as you do every night, you've got Hometown Rock coming up at 8 o'clock with Ugly Kid Joel. And tonight, he's chatting with the Naysayers. And tonight, he's also playing their tune, Everybody Comes Here to Die. But it's the special live version of Everybody Comes Here to Die that they recorded at a show in Ness Creek. It is wicked. Make sure you check it out. Coming up at 8 o'clock, Hometown Rock. And if you want to get your band or your buddy's band or your brother's band or whatever featured on Hometown Rock, it's pretty easy. 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Just follow the prompts. Hit up Hometown Rock. Send Ugly Kid Joel a note. We'll get you on. Here's some hip.

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1: You know, Woody, now that we are officially in full-blown summer vacation mode,
2: yeah.
1: I think back to summers as a kid. And
2: oh, yeah.
1: There was something I did every single year.
2: Summer deja vu is a real thing.
1: See, right? You do the same thing every summer.
2: Yeah.
1: Mine was road tripping with Grandma. She would pile my sister and I into her little Geo Metro.
2: Okay.
1: And Grandma wasn't the best at directions. And we were children, so no one knew where the end point was on the trip.
2: Wow.
1: Well, I guess we're going to, no, not quite Cypress Hills. We're stopping in Kyle, Saskatchewan. All right, this is where the trip is.
2: You bet. You're hoping for dinosaur bones, and all you found was a dead porcupine and a John Deere dealership. Come on, kids, let's tour the historic John Deere dealership of Kyle, Saskatchewan.
1: Okay, summer deja vu. Woody, was there something you did pretty much every summer?
2: Yeah, I hated every minute of it.
1: What?
2: Torch Trail Bible Camp. Oh. I didn't want to go, but all my friends went. And every year, I'd show up terrified that I didn't have what it takes to get into heaven. And after a week of reprogramming, no, I was going to heaven. I was an expert at Moonball. You ever played Moonball?
1: What's Moonball?
2: Well, there's two teams, sorta, and you go out into this open farmer's field, and you chase around this massive moonball, which is about 6x6. Then it sort of flows like soccer, sorta. Guaranteed. Guaranteed you're losing teeth or eyeballs because people are smashing heads. The ball's falling on. It's a disaster. But no,
1: we lost Kevin to the moon ball.
2: Every year we'd go to Torch Trail Bible Camp, and every year at the end of it, I'd say, I'm never doing this again, and every year I'd go back.
1: Well, and after you were caught in the outhouse with the pastor's daughter, they were hoping you wouldn't return either.
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1: Hey guys, it's Jade. How's it going?
2: It's good.
3: What's going on?
1: You totally took me back yesterday when you were talking about bonkers. I forgot they existed, and it just took me right back to childhood summers.
2: They bonk you out.
4: Some candy!
1: They bonked you out because you had to chew so hard that your jaw was practically broken.
5: Okay, they were like a starburst, kind of a starbursty kind of thing, right?
1: They were almost like if the Hubba Bubba gum was a candy. That's what they were like.
2: That's what they were like. They're amazing. Is that your summer deja vu, the thing you always did? That's what we always did.
1: Absolutely.
2: Of course, now we were from the farm, so we had to be in a situation where we were near a corner store, which that meant like we were in town doing errands or we were at the lake. Oh, man. I think the only reason why we went to the lake when I was a kid is so that at the end, when Dad was frantically trying to load the boat at the boat lift, which was a complete nightmare circus after a day of boating, we would sneak off to the store and buy bonkers.
5: Lake convenience stores. Mm. That's something special. They might be the shittiest store ever, but for some reason, they were magical because on the one side, you've got a rack of chips that are dusty because they haven't been touched since the 70s.
2: Yeah.
5: And then that weird candy section and then a bunch of fish hooks. Yeah. And then the live bait fridge.
1: There's always a little treasure somewhere to be found.
2: And everybody's spreading the hoof and mouth disease because you're walking through muskeg in your bare feet, then right into the store.
1: Okay. Ew.
2: Do you remember how sandy the floors were in an old lake store?
5: Nobody's wearing a shirt or shoes.
1: No rules. 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
1: Hey, who's this?
2: 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It's Costco Lance calling you live from back of the Costco store.
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1: Metzi, we're talking summer deja vu, things we did every summer as a kid.
2: Yeah, my deja vu was so sad because I didn't do anything ever. Like,
1: what?
2: How lonely. I was so lonely as a kid from, like, 86 to, like, 93. Everyone got to go to camp, and they were going to Banff, and they were going on traveling and reading Archie comics, and I just didn't do anything.
1: Okay, hold on. Did you have two working parents?
2: Yeah, they were working all the time. And it was like a waitress mom and a dad who pumped gas. Like, nothing fun in my life happened until I was like 18. And then they got rich. And then my younger brother did everything. He's been everywhere.
3: Okay. Okay, this is, you're not alone. I do believe that my younger sisters lived a different life than I lived. Because,
2: unfair.
3: Like, well, look, okay, not to say anything about your parents' level of income or wealth at the time of your raising, but
2: yeah.
3: My little sisters were allegedly raised by their best friends.
1: Oh.
3: Like, there's no fear. There's no fear of my parents. Like, I was terrified of my parents.
2: I was scared to ask to go to Disneyland because I knew what that would cost. We wouldn't eat or we wouldn't get Christmas. And, you know, here my brother asks for a kitten. He gets a kitten and Disneyland. It's brutal.
3: What?
1: Well, Woody's parents had a side bank account just titled, When the Dink Leaves Home. They were filing money into that thing for years.
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0: impossible to ignore. 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
2: All right, it is the Tuesday edition of Hometown Rock, and there's a lot of stuff going on in and around Saskatoon this week, and man, did we ever get gorgeous weather for it. It's about time. We got some nice weather in Saskatoon. If you're like me and you love the Sask Jazz Fest, but sometimes you get a little confused because there are so many live local shows going on all around town. If you're like me and you want to see them all in one place, our friend Nikki over at YXE Local and Live has a lovely little chart for you. So go check her out, YXE Local Live, and she's got it all mapped out for you, who's playing and what time and all the locations and everything, and even has little hearts next to all the local acts. It's fantastic. This band that we're going to play now, they were the opener for Modest Mouse, who's hitting the stage at 9 o'clock, so I wanted to give them a little love, a local band from right here in Saskatoon and area. They are called The Naysayers, and this is their song, Everybody Comes Here to Die, a live recording from their performance at Ness Creek.
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0: ho! Everybody just comes here to die.
1: That is Saskatchewan's own, the Naysayers. That is a live recording from Ness Creek. It's called Everybody Comes Here to Die, and they were the opening act over at Victoria Park. They started, I believe, at 5 o'clock, and yeah, just under an hour away until Modest Mouse hits the stage. I cannot wait. I'm getting out of here. I'm going home. I'm grabbing my pass, and I will meet you down there. Hometown rock for Winston's English Pub and Grill, world-class beer, tried-and-true cocktails, and live music. 21st Street downtown in the historic Hotel Senator. And shout out to our buddy Pablo over at Winston's. He's at he was from Argentina originally. Big win for Messi and the Argentinians today.
2: That's just a taste. 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
14: 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I'm Whitney.
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1: It's Adam.
2: Hey, man.
1: Do you guys want to talk about the stuff we all did in the summer, hey?
3: Oh,
1: when we were growing up?
3: When we were growing up. Hop in our summer DeLorean. We'll take you back. Back to the summer of your youth.
2: Oh.
4: What was it that you did every single summer?
1: My mom's not going to be happy if she's listening right now.
3: Uh-oh.
1: But when my parents weren't home, me and my friends used to push the basketball net up against the trampoline.
3: Uh-oh.
1: And we'd have basketball games on a trampoline.
3: Oh, that would be so much fun.
1: Everybody got hurt at some point.
3: Yeah.
1: But it was a blast. It was like Space Jam in real life. Everybody was flying everywhere.
3: Yeah, and then little Bobby Smith from next door that you normally didn't play with, but this day, because he brought popsicles over, you let him play, and he jumped up and got his nose caught in the net.
1: That actually almost did happen. a buddy of mine did go over the fence once.
4: Oh, and that was right after you had your leg go through the springs of the trampoline, because there was always one area where the pads didn't cover.
1: Yeah, and then your shorts get stuck in the spring, and then you're stuck there.
3: Yeah, you're stuck there while your friends throw stuff at you.
1: Yeah, and then you got to take your shorts off to get out, and then it's just uncomfortable.
3: growing up.
4: Summer.
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1: All right, Chelsea, we're talking about summer deja vu.
2: Yeah.
1: Looking back, it's the thing you did every summer as a kid.
3: I got sent off to my grandma's every summer for about a week.
2: Okay, so
3: on the bus by myself.
2: Whoa, really?
3: I had that as well. Yes.
2: Really? Like you got on the old STC bus or the Greyhound, depending on where you're going, and you went out into the countryside?
3: Yeah, I was like 10.
2: Really?
1: That's brave.
2: Yeah. That's amazing.
3: Yeah. That's sort of wasn't as scary back then, though.
1: Well,
2: no, the world was a little smaller.
3: Yeah.
2: And it seemed like people were a little more trustworthy.
3: Yeah, or it could just be ignorance, too, you know.
2: Yeah, maybe everybody was psychotic and we just didn't know.
3: Exactly. But it just sent me out to about like around Lanigan. My grandparents lived out on a farm and they just shipped me off for a bit. But it was good. I enjoyed being out there. So
2: were your grandparents farmers?
3: Yes, they were. Yeah.
1: So was that a fun trip or was that a you are now a farmhand trip?
3: No, I didn't have to do that. I just kind of hung around and it was fun. It was good. I mean, I grew up in the sticks, so just to be able to get away was not a bad thing.
2: You know what was going on, though? Your mom and dad were having mom and dad time.
1: No, why would you?
3: Don't even go there.
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1: So my friend's kid just got his first summer job. He's cutting grass at a golf course.
2: Oh, okay. Yeah, yeah.
1: Kind of wondering, like, is there any summer jobs left out there for kids if they haven't found one?
2: All the university students have already taken the good ones.
1: Ah,
2: so
1: good.
2: So that leaves you with shoveling or scooping or picking up gross bits left behind by other living things.
1: Yes. I think back to my first summer job. I was a grocery store cashier.
2: Oh, that's a good job.
1: Yeah,
2: that's a good job.
1: Fine.
2: You're inside. You're air conditioned.
1: But if I could go back and be the boss of 16-year-old Sherry, I would have whipped her into shape.
2: Oh.
1: Like, what a slacker.
2: I think 16-year-old Sherry would have checked all the boxes. I think he would have been an ass kisser. I think he would have been all the other 16-year-olds were like, look at Sherry. She shows up on time and she's actually wearing her uniform proper.
1: Oh, no. Yeah, I'd be on time to knock over the chip pallet. Oh, so many busted bags. I guess we got to eat them.
2: We better clean those up.
1: Okay, if you could go back to your first summer job, but this time you're the boss man, what would you be doing?
2: Firing me. That's what I'd be doing. Just
1: okay,
2: firing
1: yeah, see,
2: me. I mean, immediately firing me.

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11: 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This is the Z28. 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And you could be winning it. 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And that's what's happening around Saskatoon. I'm Whitney.
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5: 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This is the Z28. 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And that's what's happening around Saskatoon. I'm Whitney.
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0: Attention, everyone. 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
1: Well, those orange I Gotta Get Home Safe e-scooters will soon be a thing of the past in our city.
2: That was a Jetsons car sound.
1: Neuron has sold its Canadian operations to that other company. That means that by the end of the month, we'll see a switch over to the green lime scooters all around town.
2: Oh, this story is crazy. An elderly woman and her dog are safe after being rescued from a sinking vehicle on Highway 20 north of Craven on the weekend. Mike Mario and his son were traveling down the road when they saw the commotion by a slough.
3: And we could see the vehicle was slowly sinking more and more, and the inside was getting full of water. So I just said to Matt, go jump in, go for it.
2: Well, there's video online of them pulling the little dog out and then pulling the woman out. They were both safe.
1: Well, have Buzz and I saved the movies?
4: To infinity and beyond!
2: Different Woody.
1: Toy Story 5 crossed $750 million at the box office and could hit $1 billion before the end of July. The industry is shaping up to have its first $10 billion box office year since pre-pandemic.
2: We're now into the final eight of the World Cup.
5: Lautaro sends it across. It's swept in! And of course, it's Lionel Messi!
2: Yeah, Lionel Messi and Argentina stage a dramatic comeback against Egypt. Down 2-0, Argentina scored its first goal in the 79th minute and then scored twice more before the end of regulation and added time, eventually winning 3-2. Meanwhile, in the final match played in Vancouver, Switzerland downed Colombia 4-3 on penalty kicks after no goals were scored in regulation.
1: Your Jays, Sherry.
2: Yeah.
1: They erupted for 9 runs and 13 hits last night. They crushed the Giants 9-3. They snapped the 3-game losing streak. The series finishes up tonight in San Francisco. Now, this time last year, the Jays were on a record-breaking win streak.
2: Right.
1: So, they're going to have to start one of them soon.
2: And I guess the IOC is friends on again with Putin. Russia's ban from the Olympics has been lifted, which means their athletes will likely be competing in L.A. in 2028. The Russians were banned after starting their war with Ukraine in 2023, a fight that still rages on.
1: But since they're losing badly now, the IOC's like, you guys can come back in.
2: Well, your national freezy day weather.
1: Yeah.
2: Today looks like a blue freezy kind of day.
1: Blue freezies, eh?
2: Yeah.
1: You excited about going into grade 5 in the fall, Sherry?
2: So excited for grade 5.
1: Get your adult freezy flavors going, like margarita.
2: You can't put the
1: Bellini.
2: Okay, good. Sunny, windy, and 26 today, 24 tomorrow, and 28 on Friday.
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0: looking forward to Collective Soul rocking the river in August. August! I don't want it to be August yet, but I want to see Collective Soul.
1: Speaking of music festivals, have you recovered? Have you recovered yet from embarrassing yourself yesterday on the show? This is why we can't have guests. Megan from Country Thunder popped in and you creed all over her.
0: Well, I just heard we're getting company today.

0: Megan from Country Thunder. People are pumped to see Creed.
1: That's the best introduction I've ever received. Thank you so much.
2: No, why would you build him up after that?
1: Yeah. I had to. Creed. Creed's coming.
0: Creed's coming. It's so 90s.
1: So Creed. 90s, yeah.
0: You weren't even born in the 90s.
1: I was.
0: Oh, come on.
1: I swear.
0: Maybe you were two.
1: I was in the 90s.
2: I lived in the 90s.
0: Craven explodes this weekend and becomes the sixth most populated place in Saskatchewan. Not just Creed. Mm-hmm. I know there's a lot of country artists. People do like country music.
1: They do.
0: A lot of great country artists. What's that thing for someone like myself who's excited to go see Creed?
1: Right.
0: There's got to be something else for me out there.
1: There's a ton for you. You know, I always tell people you can't go into it thinking it's just your typical arena concert.
0: Right.
1: There's so much more going on. We've got the beer garden. So anyone who, you know, loves.
0: Sold.
1: Yes. Beer.
3: You got him.
1: Beer and some rock music. So we'll have that all weekend too. Takes you a little bit out of that traditional country genre. And this year we're introducing bull riding. So
0: real bulls.
1: You cannot ride the bulls, but you can watch the pros ride the bulls.
2: I was just gonna say, it's not random country thunder goers that are riding, is it?
1: The liability
0: mind you, a lot of them would be real loose. Be pretty
1: it's
0: good.
1: True, yeah,
3: floppy, yeah.
0: You just floppy, is that the word you're gonna use, Sherry?
3: Yeah, it is actually.
0: Flaccid. Look at that bull rider. He's so flaccid.
1: No. Oh,
3: right. So there's that. For anybody heading down to Country Thunder, gates open at 9 o'clock tomorrow morning. We'll see you in Craven, Megan.
1: See you then.
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0: floating around. Brian Adams, my good buddy.
1: Yes, I love imaginary Brian Adams in your mind. I don't know what's going on with gas prices this morning. There's a real range. Seeing signs posted anywhere around $1.54 a liter, all the way up to $1.68.
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2: Hey, how's it going?
0: It's good. Who's this?
1: Yeah.
2: This is Eric.
0: Eric, what's up?
1: Hey,
2: I just heard you guys were looking for things that my kids have never heard before.
1: Oh, this is the kids sentence thing that we were talking about yesterday. Like, be kind. They don't know that rewind is the next word.
0: Right. And one that was big yesterday, I think about three people said it. Wait till your father gets home.
1: Oh, that's right.
2: Yeah, that one's definitely mine. I'm a stay-at-home dad right now. I'm taking a couple years off while my kids are young. And they have never heard that. One, because I'm always home, and they definitely do not fear me.
0: No.
1: Dad's always home.
0: Parents now are so soft. Like, my dad came to visit us at the lake on the weekend. And at one point in time, he just accidentally used the wrong tone. And he went, Woody. And I pooped a little.
1: It was unrelated to the tone. Woody just has that issue.
0: My dad is now 72 years old. He's like worried about his weight, so he's like getting all skinny, and he's none of his muscle that he used to use to squeeze me until it hurt is even accessible. None of that. I can now take my dad at 72. I would not ever even think about suggesting it, because he would find some internal energy. All the built up angst from all the things that he owned that I ruined. And he would still kick my ass.
1: 100%.
0: I'm terrified of my dad. What's going to happen, Eric, when your children are grown up and they've already beat you up when they were seven?
2: There's no fear there. I don't know. That should be a good thing, right?
0: No, that is a good thing. It is a good thing. But do you ever use wait till your mom gets home?
1: Okay.
2: Nope. Definitely not. Nope.
1: Okay. Because I was going to say, like, there's no reason why mom can't be the scary one. For instance, I would way rather fight Woody than his wife, Alana.
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0: 3 days grace with Sherry and Woody. 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
0: Starts tomorrow.
1: Yeah, that's going to be great. I actually need a new sidewalk. 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
3: Hey, how's it going today?
0: It's good. Who's this?
1: Yeah.
3: This is Jason calling.
0: What's up?
3: You guys were talking about stuff that kids didn't hear back in the day.
1: Okay, yeah, let's keep this going.
0: Look, if I told my children to take their elbows off the table right now, you know, Mr. Woody Strong and Able, get your elbows off the table. If I said that, they'd be like, why? And I think it's because they don't work. And the reason why our parents used to yell at us to get our elbows off the table is because they were dirty from working.
1: Oh, yeah. Why did parents have such an issue with elbows on the table?
0: I don't know.
3: I used to use a good one when we were driving in the, you know, the old minivan on a road trip with the girls, and I'd be like, don't make me come back there.
0: Don't make me come back there.
3: And how was I going to do that while I was driving anyways, right?
1: Don't make me come back there or we'll careen into a cavern.
0: Yeah, because this is going to hurt me more than it's going to hurt you.
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1: Morning, it's Lisa.
2: Hey, Lisa, what's going on?
1: Not a whole lot, but I am calling you about a sentence that kids today won't hear anymore.
2: Oh,
1: and
2: yeah.
1: So go get the phone book and look up the yellow pages.
2: Oh, no doubt.
1: It's actually funny because a couple of years ago, we were driving home from BC. We stopped in Alberta at a motel. My daughter was about, I don't know, 7, 8 years old, and she found the phone book, and she was like, what is this? My husband and I started laughing. We're like, oh, you don't know what this is? And she's like, no. She's looking through it, and so we had to explain to her what it was. And lucky for us, a $20 bill fell out of this.
2: No.
3: Did she tell her, that's not normal? That doesn't usually happen.
1: Yes.
2: That's the most money anybody's made from the Yellow Pages in years.

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1: For Sweatco Hot Yoga.
2: Wow, there is no rest for SGI adjusters this summer. Between property damage and auto insurance, there were over 16,000 hail and flood claims from the weekend. The worst hit areas were down in Regina, the Battlefords, Swift Current. Our friend Whitney, her cabin just got pummeled.
3: If your daily commute takes you around Circle Drive, you could face some delays for the next few days. Various lanes will be closed with restrictions for road paving, as opposed to the jackasses that don't know how to merge that are usually blocking the lanes in Circle Drive, starting tomorrow and Friday on Circle Drive South.
2: Remember back at Christmas time when we were talking about those viral Neato squishy toys and how kids were getting burned after putting them in the microwave?
3: Yeah.
4: If you guys haven't seen one of my last videos, I opened this Neato Nice Cube and I reviewed it on camera for you guys. Mm. It's really heckin' cool.
2: Until it burns you in your face holes. This is still happening. Dozens of kids have been hospitalized in just the last month or so with severe burns, despite manufacturers' warnings to never heat up your Neatos.
3: When have you ever decided, as a 6 to 12-year-old, to put your toy in the microwave? Because you want it to be a little warmer when you play with it.
2: Okay, hold on. I don't want to know the things that Woody's put in the microwave between the ages of 6 and 12.
3: Did you ever warm your Barbies in the microwave?
2: Thought about it, but no.
3: All right. And we're down to the final eight at the World Cup.
2: Argentina.
3: Yesterday, Argentina rallied from a 2-0 deficit to beat Egypt 3-2. Elsewhere, Switzerland edged Colombia 4-3 on penalties. It was after the teams played to a 0-0 draw in the last match in Vancouver. The first quarterfinal match happens tomorrow when France plays Morocco.
2: Who wants to take on a 5-hour, 15-minute tennis match?
5: Novak Djokovic does it one more time.
2: Well, that's how long it took Novak Djokovic to beat Canada's Felix Auger-Aliassime yesterday at Wimbledon. The Serbian moves on to the semifinals.
3: And the man can

0: 78 on Friday. 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
2: Oh, tonight. Free Latin dance lessons at River Landing. Shall we salsa?
1: I am so good at Latin dancing. I just get loose and wiggle back and forth. And they can't tell that my feet aren't actually moving.
2: There's so much movement. Distraction from the top.
1: They're like, what? Where? What's going on?
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0: Default. That's another band. Let's hold on.
1: Just checking it here.
0: Here what? It is. My rock and roll bucket list.
2: Oh.
0: Default. Rock the river this summer. Check.
2: Why would you keep that in the recycling bin? That seems like a dangerous place to keep that. Okay. I saw this post on Reddit yesterday, Woody. Mm-hmm. It's, tell us something that people would be shocked to find out about you.
1: Wow. Dramatic music and everything.
0: People are often shocked to find out that I don't have music sound effects that just follow me in the day-to-day.
2: Hello, I'm Woody.
0: Yeah. Where's that music coming from? No, I just got back from a week off. The children all came home from their current situations abroad to visit us. And everything went perfect. Except one little incident. My middle son, Gabriel's fiance, took a little bit of a tumble while she was surfing, and the board shot up in the air and came down and smoked her right in the eyeball.
2: Oh, no.
0: And this is just before, like, wedding pictures. There's people are talking in the water as she's bleeding. She's like, is it bad? It's like, it's very bad. Do I need stitches? You need many stitches. Oh, the wedding pictures. And so as I've been retelling the story, people are like, who was that? I said, oh, Eliza. She's my daughter-in-law. You mean your sister-in-law? I'm like, no, Eliza. She's my middle son's fiance. And they're like, your son's old enough to get married? I'm like, that's my middle son. I got a 27-year-old daughter graduating law school next year.
2: Yeah.
0: I got a football-playing son I haven't seen in 3 months.
2: See, I think you're actually confused about all of this. I don't think that people are so shocked that you have kids that age. They're shocked at how successful your kids are.
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1: Well, last night at Cairns Field, Okotoks outlasted our Saskatoon Berries 9, 6, and 11 innings. There is a rematch tonight. It's also Wiener Wednesday.
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2: Nancy.
1: Nancy, how are you?
3: I'm good. I'm just finally on my summer vacation, just driving down the highway.
0: So I just came off. I just came off of a summer vacation, so now, Nancy, I have a small hatred towards you. Maybe not hatred, resentment.
3: We're heading to BC.
0: Enjoy the mountains and the cherries.
3: When we live in the prairies, it's always a good time to go to the mountains.
0: Exactly. All right, Nancy, listen. What's that thing that when someone finds out about you, they're in shock?
3: It's my favorite question to be asked by people. They go, oh, so what do you do for work? I work at the marital aid store.
1: The marital aid store.
0: and it's not marriage counseling you do.
3: Oh, no. Although it can help the marriage.
1: Okay, so you work at the bedroom fun time store.
3: Yes, I do.
0: I'm sure some people are, like, inquisitive, and I'm sure other people are just like, yeah, you know, whatever.
1: And then you meet Woody, who would have about 20 follow-up questions.
0: Yeah, I'd be like, so what's the biggest one you've ever sold? Who likes what where?
1: Oh my God.
3: Got real graphic.
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11: This is Tony.
0: Tony Maloney. I always wanted to say that to a Tony.
11: I'm glad I could make your day.
1: What's going on, Tony?
11: Well, I have one for you.
0: Okay, so today we're talking about that thing that people are shocked to find out about you.
11: Not only am I a singer in the shower, I'm a loud singer in the shower.
0: Oh.
1: Okay, so like if you have people staying at your house, all of a sudden they're like, what radio station is that? Nope, that's just Tony wailing away.
0: I was always afraid if I sang in the shower, I might drown. Because there's this water. It's the same as singing in the rain. Don't do it. The water goes up all places it shouldn't.
11: See, my fear is the glass door shattering. That's what I'm...
0: So you're a loud singer in the shower, not a good singer in the shower.
11: Exactly.
1: What kind of notes are you hitting as you wash your back?
11: There's a lot of dogs howling. That's all I know.

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1: Well, there's no rest for SGI adjusters this summer. Between property damage and auto insurance, there were over 16,000 hail and flood claims from the weekend.
2: Oh.
1: The hardest hit areas were Regina to the Battlefords and Swift Current.
2: Oh, and our friend Whitney, her cabin. I feel like her cabin got the brunt of it. Well, those orange e-scooters will soon be a thing of the past in our city. Neuron has sold its Canadian operations to another company. So that means by the end of the month, we'll see the switch over to the green Lime scooters around town.
1: Buzz and Woody to the rescue.
3: To infinity and beyond.
1: Toy Story 5 has crossed the $750 million at the box office mark. It could hit $1 billion before the end of July. The industry is shaping up to have its first $10 billion box office year since pandemic times.
2: Wow, people are going to the movies again. We're down to the final eight at the World Cup. Lionel Messi and Argentina stage a dramatic comeback against Egypt. As you can tell, Argentina was very excited. Down 2-0, Argentina scored its first goal in the 79th minute, scoring twice more before the end of regulation and added time, eventually winning 3-2. Meanwhile, in the final match played in Vancouver, Switzerland downed Colombia 4-3 on penalty kicks after no goals were scored in regulation.
1: Edge Blue Jays back on the bats last night. 9 runs, 13 hits. They crushed the Giants 9-3. They snapped a 3-game losing streak. The series finishes up tonight in San Francisco. Now, keep in mind, last year at this time, the Jays run a record-breaking win streak. So
2: a little different.
1: Need a little more consistency, boys.
2: Yeah. I think I've hit more homers in the majors this year than Vladdy. And he's considered by many to be the greatest Raptor of all time. He's calling it quits after 20 NBA seasons.
4: I call it home. I mean it through and through. Everything about the city of Toronto, the country of Canada. Yeah, it's done special wonders for me.
2: Yeah, Kyle Lowry signed a one-day contract to retire with Toronto on his jersey. He spent 9 seasons there, helping the Raps win their first championship in 2019. Nice tea time weather for the rest of the week.
1: And the cool thing is the mosquitoes can caddy for you. They're big enough to carry your clubs now.
2: Huge upper bodies for sure. Sunny today, a little windy, 26 degrees, 24 tomorrow, and 28 on Friday.
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0: Well, she's not just a girl, no doubt. Our friend Kelly's hanging out. How are you?
1: I'm great. How are you guys? How's your summer going?
2: Oh, well, it seems to be going quickly.
1: I know.
2: Do you know what summer is like? Okay, so the rest of the year is like when you're walking up a toboggan hill on a riverbank, and you walk up, and it takes so long, and then summer is the ride down.
1: That's like the best analogy I think I've ever heard.
0: Not very seasonal, but surprisingly succinct.
2: That's what happens when I have a week off. All of a sudden, my brain opens up, and then, of course, it clogs very quickly.
0: Hey, Kelly, let's clog Woody's brain with the thing that people are shocked to find out about you.
1: That I have been married 3 times.
2: Really?
1: And I've been married, the last one, currently married, for 22 years.
2: Wow. So the first marriage is, well, either you're 600 or the first marriages were really, really, really quick.
1: Well, the first one wasn't bad. Second one was super quick, like Vegas vacation quick.
0: Oh.
1: And now that I've been married for 22 years, successful, and my husband thinks I'm wonderful, I know it was all those first guys' fault.
2: Right.
1: It wasn't me.
2: They had no idea how humble you really are.
1: Yes. They should have appreciated. I'm sure they're sitting somewhere in the world thinking, darn, we should have hung on to that one.
3: Sherry and Woody. Rock 102 Mornings.

0: Nickelback, feeling way too damn good till I step into a sidewalk pothole. What's with the sidewalk potholes?
1: Well, actually, the city is working on them. They have nearly 2,500 kilometers of sidewalks and curbs to oversee here in the city. A lot of them are currently being repaired, so watch for temporary sidewalk closures and pedestrian detours.
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4: Hello.
3: Hello.
4: Hello.
1: You sound like an anteater accountant.
0: I do.
1: Donna, what is the thing that people are shocked to find out about you?
3: Well, it's always been fun when people ask me what I do as a hobby. I actually write erotic stories in my free time.
1: What?
0: You write dirty bits about people?
3: Oh, yeah. And it's funny because I have a ton of them, and they're just, I guess, for my enjoyment because they're too embarrassing. It's too embarrassing for me to let people know to read them, but I think they're good.
0: Who's in them? Am I in them?
1: You're in her sexy stories, Woody, in your dreams.
0: Is it about people you know or
3: No, these are made up people. It's fun. It's maybe I could be a writer, but I'm too embarrassed to let people read my story.
0: Well, maybe start with something a little less embarrassing, the history of a clock tower.
3: Hey, you know what? I could make an erotic story about a clock tower, I guarantee it.
1: Yeah, I was gonna say, remove one letter and clock tower becomes a whole new story.
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5: A few spots to be aware of this morning. Both 3rd Avenue North and 5th Avenue North, both the northbound and southbound, are closed from 25th Street East to 26th Street East. Preston Avenue South, the southbound curb and median lanes are closed from Perimeter Road to 108th Street West. And starting this morning, there will be a speed reduction on College Drive eastbound, as well as the westbound curb lane will be closed at McCormon Drive. For closures and more, head over to Saskatoon.ca/Daily Road Report.
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0: Def Leppard with Sherry and Woody. I love that.
1: Can I just say that the sun and the heat this week is coming just in time. We were right. Very close to hashtag ruining summer in two words. Excess rain.
0: Flooded cabin.
1: Oh, that's bad. Yeah, a lot of people dealing with that.
0: Or, because you're inside all the time, cabin divorce.
1: Too much time looking at each other's stupid face holes.
0: Flooded divorce. That'd even be worse.
1: Oh. Hashtag ruin summer in two words. Cellulite photos. Don't take a picture of me in a bathing suit from behind. It's none of my business what I look like back there. Yeah. Just let it be.
0: Or a picture of you pointing at anything, Sherry. Because then you get that anti-arm. You get the old triceratop tricep. It's all starting to... It's, you can wave goodbye twice.
1: Okay. You look like the inside of my green bin, but that's beside the point. Speaking of nudity... skinny dipping. You and I have been in a situation at a lake where other people in our group decided to doff their clothes and jump into the water. Skinny dipping. Anywhere near coworkers, that is a recipe for disaster.
0: Yeah. Collegially, we should never bare back backstroke.
1: Okay, you and I both abstain from getting rid of any clothing. Good thing, or we would have been stoking the campfire with eyeball kindling. Throw them in there. Don't eat them anymore.
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11: Hey, guys, it's Max here.
0: How are you, Max?
11: I'm doing fantastic. Loving the weather.
0: Isn't it good, though? Finally.
11: I hope we got plus 30 for the next 2 months. I really do.
0: Yeah, I agree. But I did check on my garden boxes yesterday, and they're starting to get a bit dry.
1: What? Okay. Well, you going to complain now?
11: Now you're going to have to water them. You know, this is the thing. Yeah.
1: Okay. Dry boxes ruin summer in two words. You got one? You got one?
0: Dry boxes are the worst.
11: Ugh. Well, I was going to ask you, can I use a contraction, like you were, as one word?
0: I have a hard time differentiating multiple syllabled words.
1: There's only one your for him.
11: I was going to say, nobody wants to hear right now is you're fired.
0: Oh, that's right up there with tent divorce.
1: Okay.
0: Or mosquito buffet.
11: I don't know, man. Getting divorced right before summer sounds like a hall pass you'll never get again. I don't know.

0: It is now time for Sherry and Woody's morning announcements.
1: Well, those orange, I gotta get home safe e-scooters will soon be a thing of the past in our city.
2: That was the Jetsons car sound.
1: Neuron has sold its Canadian operations to that other company. That means that by the end of the month, we'll see a switch over to the green lime scooters all around town.
2: Oh, this story is crazy. An elderly woman and her dog are safe after being rescued from a sinking vehicle on Highway 20 north of Craven on the weekend. Mike Mario and his son were traveling down the road when they saw the commotion by a slough.
3: And we could see the vehicle was slowly sinking more and more, and the inside was getting full of water. So I just said to Matt, go, jump in, go for it.
2: Well, there's video online of them pulling the little dog out and then pulling the woman out. They were both safe.
1: Well, have Buzz and I saved the movies?
4: To infinity and beyond!
2: Different Woody, different Woody.
1: Toy Story 5 crossed $750 million at the box office and could hit $1 billion before the end of July. The industry is shaping up to have its first $10 billion box office year since pre-pandemic.
2: We're now into the final eight at the World Cup.
5: Lautaro sent it across. It's swept in! And of course, it's Lionel Messi!
2: Yeah, Lionel Messi and Argentina staged a dramatic comeback against Egypt. Down 2-0, Argentina scored its first goal in the 79th minute and then scored twice more before the end of regulation and added time, eventually winning 3-2. Meanwhile, in the final match played in Vancouver, Switzerland downed Colombia 4-3 on penalty kicks after no goals were scored in regulation.
1: Your Jays, Sherry.
2: Yeah.
1: They erupted for 9 runs and 13 hits last night. They crushed the Giants 9-3. They snapped the 3-game losing streak. The series finishes up tonight in San Francisco. Now, this time last year, the Jays were on a record-breaking win streak.
2: Right.
1: So, they're going to have to start one of them soon.
2: And I guess the IOC is friends on again with Putin. Russia's ban from the Olympics has been lifted, which means their athletes will likely be competing in LA in 2028. The Russians were banned after starting their war with Ukraine in 2023, a fight that still rages on.
1: But since they're losing badly now, the IOC's like, you guys can come back in.
2: Well, your national freezy day weather.
1: Yeah.
2: Today looks like a blue freezy kind of day.
1: Blue freezies, eh?
2: Yeah.
1: You excited about going into grade 5 in the fall, Sherry?
2: So excited for grade 5.
1: Get your adult freezy flavors going, like margarita.
2: You can't put the
1: Bellini.
2: Okay, good. Sunny, windy, and 26 today, 24 tomorrow, and 28 on Friday. 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Soak up those Saskatchewan skies with a new ice cream family tradition. Epic vibes all summer.
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1: Manfred Mann, blinded by the view out our window.
2: Oh, we're so lucky that we get to have our building located directly on the riverbank. We could be looking at a dumpster downtown, you know?
3: To hell with you. I grew up in a dumpster. It was a beautiful, beautiful dumpster.
2: Well, as Woody gets nostalgic for his Loras bin down in our parking lot this morning, loving the sunshine. Looks like we have lots of it ahead. 26 today, 24 tomorrow, and 28 on Friday.
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1: Hey, it's Trish.
2: How you doing?
1: I'm okay, but I've definitely got something that'll ruin summer in two words.
2: Oh, no.
3: Okay.
2: You got the leech feet.
1: Not quite.
2: Oh.
1: How about an awkward tan line?
3: Oh, tan line can be one word. That fits.
2: Look at this tan line that I get.
3: Oh, my God. He just was using that as an excuse to give me the gun show over here. Yeah, you get a farmer tan.
2: To try and avoid it this year, I started wearing those
3: a muscle shirt?
2: No, I don't have any
3: crop
2: of those.
3: Crop top?
2: I'm wearing crop tops. That's what I've been doing, Sherry. Yeah, no, I'm trying to wear a higher up shirt so it doesn't show my, because nothing's worse than having a farmer tan.
1: I can top that. I was getting married and I had a strapless wedding dress and I went to go, speaking of farmers, go check some cows. And the cows were out, and I was outside for 2 or 3 hours without any sunscreen on, and I had a little baby doll t-shirt on, so like the little shorty sleeves and a scoop neck, and I got the worst burn, and then had a strapless wedding dress that looked like I had a white t-shirt on.
3: You know, my dress doesn't cover me quite enough. I need to wear this white t-shirt underneath just in case.
1: Exactly. It was awful.
3: Oh,
2: Or croc tan lines. I see people with I've seen people walking around the office tonight. Do you have some sort of weird hoof and mouth disease? What are those dots on your feet?
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1: We just have the best weather ever for all the Sask Jazz Festing going on for the rest of the week here. The downtown sidewalk sale, that kicks off tomorrow. And it's going to be a beauty night at the ballpark tonight. The Okotoks Dogs in town to take on our Saskatoon Berries at Karen's Field.
0: Rock 102, who's this?
2: It's Colin. How are you guys this morning?
1: We're good. What's going on?
2: Colin, because you guys are talking about those two words that'll ruin a summer real quick.
0: Yeah.
2: Yeah. How about 10 weddings?
0: Oh,
1: Woody's gonna cry. Woody's gonna cry.
0: Oh, you have 10 weddings?
2: Not this summer, but about 10 years ago, and, you know, after my wife and I were married, and all of our friends started getting married, and there were some relatives, and yeah, we had, in one summer, 10 weddings.
0: Then just to go to. Kill me now. This guy is just the worst.
1: He loves love. This guy loves love. I've always said that.
2: And the average drive time was like 2 to 4 hours, right? It's not like they were all in the city. So you had to drive somewhere.
3: Oh. Yeah.
2: You had to get, like, put pants on. Like, God,
0: yes.
2: Wear pants.
0: Yeah, you know what?
2: Nice shoes, a shirt. It was terrible.
0: I would get a big Hawaiian shirt that had printed on the back, "This is my 8th of 10 wedding." Or I'd have cargo shorts, a pair of flip-flops, and a Hawaiian shirt that says, "You're lucky I'm here, Susan," or "Billy," or whoever invited you and ruined your weekend.
2: Well, it wasn't just one weekend. It was every week.
0: I know.
2: Right?
0: God.
2: It was every week.
0: That sounds like a jail sentence.
2: Community service.
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12: Hi, it's Yvonne.
0: Yvonne, how are you?
12: I'm doing good. How are you guys?
0: We're fine. And may I be the first to extend a happy good day to you?
12: Well, thank you. Happy good day to you, too.
0: And I accept your good day. And I look over at Sherry disgusted because she wasn't very nice to our guest.
1: I don't want your good day, Woody. I will take a piece of yours, though, Yvonne. What's going on?
12: Just calling in because you wanted two words for ruin a good day.
0: Ruin summer in two words.
1: Yeah.
0: You know, we've had jalapeno sunscreen. That would really spice things up
1: in the wrong way. What's yours?
12: Mine is buffalo wings.
0: What?
12: Have you ever had buffalo wings?
0: Yeah. I think it's kind of an important transition from being, you know, someone who doesn't go to a bar to someone that goes to a bar.
12: And like someone who goes home and tomorrow is burning in a fire.
1: Okay, so buffalo wings generally considered the gateway of the hot wings, but you're stopping before the gate.
0: Yeah, I gotta tell you, I was in a hot wing eating competition one time, and oh man, I had to go to the bathroom real bad, and I rushed to the bathroom. Where this is going.
1: No.
12: Yes.
0: Yep. No. And I got some in there somehow, and I tell you.
1: I don't want to know.
0: In there. That's all you need to know.

0: Attention, everyone. It is now time for Sherry and Woody's morning announcements.
1: If your daily commute takes you around Circle Drive, you could face some delays for the next few days. Various lanes will be closed with restrictions for road paving, as opposed to the jackasses that don't know how to merge that are usually blocking the lanes in Circle Drive, starting tomorrow and Friday on Circle Drive South.
2: Remember back at Christmas time when we were talking about those viral Neato squishy toys and how kids were getting burned after putting them in the microwave?
1: Yeah.
3: If you guys haven't seen one of my last videos, I opened this Neato Nice Cube and I've reviewed it on camera for you guys. It's really heckin' cool.
2: Until it burns you in your face holes. This is still happening. Dozens of kids have been hospitalized in just the last month or so with severe burns, despite manufacturers' warnings to never heat up your Neatos.
1: When have you ever decided, as a 6 to 12-year-old, to put your toy in the microwave? Because you want it to be a little warmer when you play with it.
2: Okay, hold on. I don't want to know the things that Woody's put in the microwave between the ages of 6 and 12.
1: Did you ever warm your Barbies in the microwave?
2: Thought about it, but no.
1: All right, and we're down to the final eight at the World Cup.
2: Argentina.
1: Yesterday, Argentina rallied from a 2-0 deficit to beat Egypt 3-2. Elsewhere, Switzerland edged Colombia 4-3 on penalties. It was after the teams played to a 0-0 draw in the last match in Vancouver. The first quarterfinal match happens tomorrow when France plays Morocco.
2: Who wants to take on a 5-hour, 15-minute tennis match?
4: Novak Djokovic does it one more time.
2: Well, that's how long it took Novak Djokovic to beat Canada's Felix Auger-Aliassime yesterday at Wimbledon. The Serbian moves on to the semifinals.
1: And the man considered by many to be the greatest Raptor of all time is calling it quits after 20 years in the NBA. Kyle Lowry also signed a one-day contract to retire with Toronto on his jersey.
5: I call it home. I mean it through and through. The city of Toronto, the country of Canada, it's done special wonders for me.
1: He spent 9 seasons in Toronto helping the Raptors win their first championship in 2019.
2: And a little closer to home, tonight, the second of two games with our Saskatoon Berries taking on the Okotoks Dogs. As well, coming up next weekend, it's the WCBL's first ever All-Star Weekend, July 18th and 19th. The Berries get to host it. It's going to be a lot of fun. Day and weekend passes on sale now.
1: And Sherry, your sports are for the Saskatoon Berries.
2: I'm seeing some 30s off in the distance, Woody.
1: Wednesday, move over. Weekend's passing on the left.
2: Passing on your left.
1: Oh.
2: No, okay, we'll get to that when we get to it. Let's focus on the now. Sunny, windy, 26 today, 24 tomorrow, and 28 on Friday. 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

0: White Stripes with Sherry, Woody, your sunshine, and Monica's on the phone.
1: How are you?
2: I am great. How are you guys?
1: Oh, we're very okay.
0: Yeah.
2: Just okay?
1: I don't want to say we're very good on a Wednesday because there's so many things that can happen between now and the time that I get to go sit in a lawn chair.
0: Right.
2: Well, this is true, but the forecast looks okay.
1: I'm afraid to look at the forecast.
2: I'm scared too as well.
1: Yeah, because so far, sun emojis are one thing. But right. They should also have a little blowy emoji in there too. Which way is the wind blowing?
2: Exactly. Yeah, is it a hurricane or a tsunami or what's happening to us?
0: Good point. There aren't near enough wind emojis. All there is the little one that looks like a fart or the lady wind one.
1: The lady wind?
0: It's a girl. It's like a lady blowing.
1: Oh, I thought you were talking about some other type of thing.
2: Like a foof.
0: Are my emojis not the same as everyone else's emojis?
2: What kind of phone do you have, Sherry?
1: A discount phone with discount emojis.
0: All right. What were you calling us about, Monica?
2: Something that'll ruin your summer in two words.
1: Well, yeah.
2: So for me, I have to say Mother Nature.
1: Yeah, ties right back to the emojis. Mother Nature is bad.
2: She's been terrible this year. Like, whatever domestic, they're having, they need to stop.
1: Yeah, Old Man Winter and Mother Nature need to get separate bedrooms.
2: Yeah. They do need to get their poop together, yep.
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0: So looking forward to Collective Soul rocking the river in August.
1: Oh, me too. Hey, I don't know what's going on with gas prices this morning. There's a real range. Seeing signs posted anywhere around $1.54 a liter all the way up to $1.68.
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2: Hey, how's it going?
0: It's good. Who's this?
1: Yeah.
2: This is Eric.
0: Eric, what's up?
1: Hey.
2: Hey, I just heard you guys were looking for things that my kids have never heard before.
1: Oh, this is the kids sentence thing that we were talking about yesterday. Like, be kind. They don't know that rewind is the next word.
0: Right. And one that was big yesterday, I think about three people said it. Wait till your father gets home.
1: Oh, that's right.
2: Yeah, that one's definitely mine. I'm a stay-at-home dad right now. I'm taking a couple years off while my kids are young. And they have never heard that. One, because I'm always home, and they definitely do not fear me.
0: No.
1: Dad's always home.
0: Parents now are so soft. Like, my dad came to visit us at the lake on the weekend, and at one point in time, he just accidentally used the wrong tone, and he went, Woody! And I pooped a little.
1: It was unrelated to the tone. Woody just has that issue.
0: My dad is now 72 years old. He's like worried about his weight, so he's like getting all skinny, and he's none of his muscle that he used to use to squeeze me until it hurt is even accessible. None of that. I could now take my dad at 72. I would not ever even think about suggesting it, because he would find some internal energy. All the built up angst from all the things that he owned that I ruined. And he would still kick my ass.
1: 100%.
0: I'm terrified of my dad. What's going to happen, Eric, when your children are grown up and they've already beat you up when they were seven?
2: There's no fear there. I don't know. That should be a good thing, right?
0: No, that is a good thing. It is a good thing. But do you ever use wait till your mom gets home?
1: Okay.
2: Nope. Definitely not. No.
1: Okay, because I was going to say, like, there's no reason why mom can't be the scary one. For instance, I would way rather fight Woody than his wife, Alana.
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1: Our friends at Lucky Bastard Distillers have truly created the spirit of summer. 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
3: Hey, how's it going today?
4: It's good. Who's this?
1: Yeah.
3: This is Jason calling.
4: What's up?
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4: Look, if I told my children to take their elbows off the table right now, you know, Mr. Woody Strong and Able, get your elbows off the table. If I said that, they'd be like, why? And I think it's because they don't work. And the reason why our parents used to yell at us to get our elbows off the table is because they were dirty from working.
1: Oh, yeah. Why did parents have such an issue with elbows on the table?
4: I don't know.
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4: Don't make me come back there.
3: And how was I going to do that while I was driving anyways, yeah. Right?
1: Don't make me come back there or we'll careen into a cavern.
4: Yeah, because this is going to hurt me more than it's going to hurt you.
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6: Morning, it's Lisa.
7: Hey, Lisa, what's going on?
6: Oh, not a whole lot, but I am calling you about a sentence that kids today won't hear anymore.
7: Oh, gun. Yeah.
6: So go get the phone book and look up the yellow pages.
7: Oh, no doubt.
6: It's actually funny because a couple of years ago, we were driving home from BC. We stopped in Alberta at a motel. My daughter was about, I don't know, 7, 8 years old, and she found the phone book, and she was like, what is this? My husband and I started laughing. We're like, oh, you don't know what this is? And she's like, no. She's looking through it, and so we had to explain to her what it was. And lucky for us, a $20 bill fell out of this.
7: No.
8: Did she tell her, that's not normal? That doesn't usually happen.
6: Yes.
7: That's the most money anybody's made from the Yellow Pages in years.

0: 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It is now time for Sherry Moody's morning announcements.
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2: Well, there's no rest for SGI adjusters this summer. Between property damage and auto insurance, there were over 16,000 hail and flood claims from the weekend.
3: Oh.
2: The hardest hit areas were Regina to the Battlefords and Swift Current.
3: Oh, and our friend Whitney, her cabin. I feel like her cabin got the brunt of it. Well, those orange e-scooters will soon be a thing of the past in our city. Neuron has sold its Canadian operations to another company. So that means by the end of the month, we'll see the switch over to the green Lime scooters around town.
2: Buzz and Woody to the rescue.
4: To infinity and beyond.
2: Toy Story 5 has crossed the $750 million at the box office mark. It could hit $1 billion before the end of July. The industry is shaping up to have its first $10 billion box office year since pandemic times.
3: Wow, people are going to the movies again. We're down to the final eight at the World Cup. Lionel Messi and Argentina stage a dramatic comeback against Egypt. As you can tell, Argentina was very excited.
5: Otro centro más de Messi va pasado.
3: Down 2-0, Argentina scored its first goal in the 79th minute, scoring twice more before the end of regulation and added time, eventually winning 3-2. Meanwhile, in the final match played in Vancouver, Switzerland downed Colombia 4-3 on penalty kicks after no goals were scored in regulation.
2: Edge Blue Jays back on the bats last night. 9 runs, 13 hits. They crushed the Giants 9-3. They snapped a 3-game losing streak. The series finishes up tonight in San Francisco. Now, keep in mind, last year at this time, the Jays run a record-breaking win streak. So,
3: we need
2: a little more consistency, boys.
3: Yeah. I think I've hit more homers in the majors this year than Vladdy. And he's considered by many to be the greatest Raptor of all time. He's calling it quits after 20 NBA seasons.
6: I call it home. I mean it through and through. Everything about the city of Toronto, the country of Canada. Yeah, it's done special wonders for me.
3: Yeah, Kyle Lowry signed a one-day contract to retire with Toronto on his jersey. He spent 9 seasons there, helping the Raps win their first championship in 2019.
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3: Nice tea time weather for the rest of the week.
2: And the cool thing is, the mosquitoes can caddy for you. They're big enough to carry your clubs now.
3: Huge upper bodies for sure. Sunny today, a little windy, 26 degrees, 24 tomorrow, and 28 on Friday. 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

0: Nickelback with Sherry and Woody.
1: Okay, I saw this post on Reddit yesterday, Woody. Mm-hmm. It's, tell us something that people would be shocked to find out about you.
0: Wow, dramatic music and everything. People are often shocked to find out that I don't have music sound effects that just follow me in the day-to-day.
1: Hello, I'm Woody.
0: Yeah. Where's that music coming from? No, I just got back from a week off. The children all came home from their current situations abroad to visit us. And everything went perfect. Except one little incident. My middle son, Gabriel's fiance, took a little bit of a tumble while she was surfing, and the board shot up in the air and came down and smoked her right in the eyeball.
1: Oh, no.
0: And this is just before, like, wedding pictures. There's people are talking in the water as she's bleeding. She's like, is it bad? It's like, it's very bad. Do I need stitches? You need many stitches. Oh, the wedding pictures. And so as I've been retelling the story, people are like, who is that? I said, oh, Eliza. She's my daughter-in-law. You mean your sister-in-law? I'm like, no, Eliza. She's my middle son's fiance. And they're like, your son's old enough to get married? I'm like, that's my middle son. I got a 27-year-old daughter graduating law school next year.
1: Yeah.
0: I got a football-playing son I haven't seen in 3 months.
1: See, I think you're actually confused about all

0: Elvis, I don't think that people are so shocked that you have kids that age. They're shocked at how successful your kids are.
1: Hey, join the show. 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
1: Downtown Sidewalk Sale, which is totally your speed, Sherry.
0: Yeah.
1: Starts tomorrow.
0: Yeah, that's going to be great. I actually need a new sidewalk. I want to get one in linen, like something light for summer. I thought that would be really nice.
1: All wool sidewalks right now, which has been terrible with all the rain.
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1: Who's this?
3: Nancy.
0: Nancy, how are you?
4: I'm good. I'm just finally on my summer vacation, just driving down the highway.
1: So I just came off. I just came off of a summer vacation, so now, Nancy, I have a small hatred towards you. Maybe not hatred, resentment.
4: We're heading to BC.
1: Enjoy the mountains and the cherries.
4: When we live in the prairies, it's always a good time to go to the mountains.
1: Exactly. All right, Nancy, listen. What's that thing that when someone finds out about you, they're in shock?
4: It's my favorite question to be asked by people. They go, oh, so what do you do for work? I work at the marital aid store.
0: The marital aid store.
1: and it's not marriage counseling you do.
4: Oh, no. Although it can help the marriage.
0: Okay, so you work at the bedroom fun time store.
4: Yes, I do.
1: I'm sure some people are like inquisitive, and I'm sure other people are just like, yeah, you know, whatever.
0: And then you meet Woody, who would have about 20 follow-up questions.
1: Yeah, I'd be like, so what's the biggest one you've ever sold? Who likes what where?
0: Oh my God.
4: Got real graphic.
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2: 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Tony Baloney.
3: I always wanted to say that to a Tony.
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1: Well, I have one for you.
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4: 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Nope, that's just Tony wailing away.
2: I was always afraid if I sang in the shower, I might drown. Because there's this water. It's the same as singing in the rain. Don't do it. The water goes up all places it shouldn't.
1: See, my fear is the glass door shattering. 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
2: So you're a loud singer in the shower, not a good singer in the shower.
1: Exactly.
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1: There's a lot of dogs howling. That's all I know, Sherry.

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12: 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I'm Whitney.
0: Get ready for 60 minutes of nonstop rock. 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
1: Can I just say that the sun and the heat this week is coming just in time. We were right. Very close to hashtag ruining summer in two words. Excess rain.
2: Flooded cabin.
1: Oh, that's bad. Yeah, a lot of people dealing with that.
2: Or, because you're inside all the time, cabin divorce.
1: Too much time looking at each other's stupid face holes.
2: Flooded divorce. That'd even be worse.
1: Oh. Hashtag ruin summer in two words. Cellulite photos. Don't take a picture of me in a bathing suit from behind. It's none of my business what I look like back there. Yeah. Just let it be.
2: Or a picture of you pointing at anything, Sherry. Because then you get that anti-arm. You get the old triceratop tricep. It's all starting to... You can wave goodbye twice.
1: Okay. You look like the inside of my green bin, but that's beside the point. Speaking of nudity... skinny dipping. You and I have been in a situation at a lake where other people in our group decided to doff their clothes and jump into the water. Skinny dipping. Anywhere near coworkers, that is a recipe for disaster.
2: Yeah. Collegially, we should never bare back backstroke.
1: Okay, you and I both abstain from getting rid of any clothing. Good thing, or we would have been stoking the campfire with eyeball kindling. Throw them in there. Don't need them anymore.
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0: Kelly and Witt.
1: If Argentina showed us anything, it's that the old guys still got it.
2: The old guys can get it done. This whole World Cup has shown us that. That Virginia, what's his name? The guy for Cabo Verde, the goalie.
1: Don't look at my Virginia.
2: Oh, I'm 12 years old.
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1: Hey, guys, it's Max here.
2: How are you, Max?
1: I'm doing fantastic. Loving the weather.
2: Isn't it good, though? Finally.
1: Oh! I hope we got plus 30 for the next 2 months. I really do.
2: Yeah, I agree. But I did check on my garden boxes yesterday, and they're starting to get a bit dry.
3: What? Okay. Well, you going to complain now?
1: Now you're going to have to water them. You know, this is the thing.
2: Yeah.
3: Okay. Dry boxes. Ruin summer in two words. Oh, you got one?
2: Dry boxes are the worst.
1: Ugh. Well, I was going to ask you, can I use a contraction, like you were, as one word?
2: I have a hard time differentiating multiple syllabled words.
3: There's only one your for him.
1: I was going to say, nobody wants to hear right now is you're fired.
2: Oh, that's right up there with tent divorce.
3: Okay.
2: Or mosquito buffet.
1: I don't know, man. Getting divorced right before summer sounds like a hall pass you'll never get again. I don't know.

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0: Pretty Reckless with Sherry and Woody. Tight one for our berries last night, Sherry.
1: Yeah, Okotoks is in town for a couple of nights. First game was last night. They outlasted our berries 9, 6, and 11 innings at Cairns Field. The rematch is tonight. It's also Wiener Wednesday.
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3: Hey, it's Trish.
0: How you doing?
3: I'm okay, but I've definitely got something that'll ruin summer in two words.
0: Oh, no.
1: Okay.
0: You got the leech feet.
3: Not quite.
0: Oh.
3: How about an awkward tan line?
1: Oh, tan line can be one word. That fits.
0: Like, look at this. Just look at this tan line that I get.
1: Oh, my God. He just was using that as an excuse to give me the guns. The gun show over here. Yeah, you get a farmer tan.
0: I got a farm to try and avoid it this year.
1: Uh-huh.
0: I started wearing those
1: a muscle shirt?
0: No, I don't have any
1: crop
0: of those.
1: Top?
0: I'm wearing crop tops. That's what I've been doing, Sherry. Yeah, no, I'm trying to wear a higher up shirt so it doesn't show my, because nothing's worse than having a farmer tan.
3: I can top that. I was getting married and I had a strapless wedding dress and I went to go, speaking of farmers, go check some cows. And the cows were out, and I was outside for 2 or 3 hours without any sunscreen on, and I had a little baby doll t-shirt on, so like the little shorty sleeves and a scoop neck, and I got the worst burn, and then had a strapless wedding dress that looked like I had a white t-shirt on.
1: You know, my dress doesn't cover me quite enough. I need to wear this white t-shirt underneath just in case.
3: Exactly. It was awful.
0: Or croc tan lines. I see people with I've seen people walking around the office tonight. Do you have some sort of weird hoof and mouth disease? What are those dots on your feet?
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0: Brothers and Sister with Sherry, Woody, and a heck of a forecast. If you like sun, if you like heat, we are getting it for the rest of the week. 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
1: Rock 102, who's this?
2: It's Colin. How are you guys this morning?
0: We're good. What's going on?
2: Colin, because you guys are talking about those two words that'll ruin a summer real quick.
1: Yeah.
2: Yeah. How about 10 weddings?
1: Oh,
0: Woody's going to cry. Woody's going to cry.
1: Oh, you have 10 weddings?
2: Not this summer, but about 10 years ago, and, you know, after my wife and I were married, and all of our friends started getting married, and there were some relatives, and yeah, we had, in one summer, 10 weddings.
1: Then just to go to. Kill me now. This guy is just the worst.
0: He loves love. This guy loves love. I've always said that.
2: And the average drive time was like 2 to 4 hours, right? It's not like they were all in the city. So you had to drive somewhere.
1: Oh. Yeah.
2: You had to get, like, put pants on. Like, God, summer,
1: yes.
2: Wear pants.
1: Yeah, you know what?
2: Nice shoes, a shirt. It was terrible.
1: I would get a big Hawaiian shirt that had printed on the back, "This is my 8th of 10 wedding." Or I'd have cargo shorts, a pair of flip flops, and a Hawaiian shirt that says, "You're lucky I'm here, Susan or Billy or whoever invited you and ruined your weekend."
2: Well, it wasn't just one weekend; it was every week.
1: I know,
2: right?
1: God,
2: every week.
1: That sounds like a jail sentence.
2: Community service.
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0: Evanescence, bring me to life and bring me some patience. 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
0: Listen, it's nothing crazy. It's just, you know, patching. Patching here and there over the next couple of weeks. Crews are working on South Circle Drive to start. So you're going to see lane restrictions and lane closures sort of south in the Clarence Avenue kind of area of Circle Drive. And then that's going to move around the city throughout the next month.

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CCR down on the corner. Things are going to get spicy at River Landing this evening. Free Latin dance lessons. This is something they've been doing all summer. Tonight, it's salsa with Irvin. That sounds both sexy and delicious at the same time.

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1: Okay, Sean, you got a tipping rule. 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
2: Now that I got my new rule, no problem.
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0: One Bed Sun with Sherry, gearing up to be a beauty rest of the week here in Saskatoon. It's sunny, windy, and 26 today, 24 tomorrow, and 28 on Friday.
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Okay, could you move a little bit to the right? Oh, wait. Back to the left. Perfect. You're in the middle of 60 minutes of nonstop rock. 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

America, Rock 102. Look at this. We got a decent day. The sun is shining, nice breeze. If you're working outside, this is exactly what you need to kind of climatize to mid-20s. You're probably not even used to working in this heat anymore, hey? 24 tomorrow. We got 28 by Friday. A great-looking weekend. If you are headed to Country Thunder, I'm just going to remind you, you got to get a flat of water and bring sunscreen, okay? I will be out there with extra because I'm going to become the mother of Craven. Here's 3 Days Grace, Rock 102.

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1: I apologize in advance if you love this song. And I do not want to make fun of anybody's musical talents because I would love to be able to sing like the lead singer of Greta Van Fleet. But one of the things I'm noticing about this new Greta Van Fleet song, Play Your Games, is people love comparing his voice to something.
2: Because that sounded like a goat being slaughtered.
1: A goat being slaughtered is one. We've had a hyena. We've had, I don't know. So, in the essence of playing some kind of game for the new Play Your Game song, Greta Van Fleet, what does it sound like to you? 306-938-3733. Maybe it sounds like butter. If it sounds good, let me know. New Greta Van Fleet.

0: That is new Greta Van Fleet. It is called Play Your Games. Some people say...
1: Play it, because that sounded like a goat being slaughtered.
0: Some people do not like it. 306-938-3733.
1: I would rather listen to my son talk about Roblox for 6 hours straight than listen to 3 minutes of that song.
0: Let us know where you are on that. 306-938-3733. Maybe you disagree wholeheartedly and you need to keep it in New Music Radar. Then you're going to have to text us, 306-938-3733, because something tells me that song's going to get flushed. Sometimes we flush New Music Radar songs down the toilet that don't do very well. And hey, I want Greta Van Fleet to succeed, so I am ready for you to send me texts that you love that. Here's Our Lady Peace.

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18: 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This is the Z28. This is one of the coolest Camaros in history. And you could be winning it. The Kinsman Club of Saskatoon is giving one away through the Kinsman Car Awards. With proceeds, helping fund programs and services right here in your community. 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Tickets available now. I hope you win one. And yeah, you're going to look as cool as that guy in the Fast Times at Ridgemont High. More details at rock102rocks.com. And that's what's happening around Saskatoon. I'm Whitney.
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is the new song. If you want to hear the full thing, let me know. I could probably throw it in on the takeover. 306-938-3733 just came out today because of a new movie, which is out August 14th, about three buddies in a garage band who have to open up for Green Day in L.A. The movie looks kind of funny. It's definitely a comedy. Kind of has like the Stand By Me vibes of like, you know, being in a garage band in our early 20s. Here's Loverboy, Rock 102.

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Song 2, Rock 102, I'm going to call it the Summer of Insurance in Saskatchewan. 16,000 hail and flood claims already. Whew. SGI, we're happy you're around, man.

Red Hot Chili Peppers, Rock 102. I gotta say, and I'm not saying that you should do this, but I think Saskatchewan is the province of heroes. This video just came out like a couple days ago, right? It was a guy near Craven, and a woman in a minivan had ran into a slough. And her van was sinking. Thank goodness she had a sunroof. It was open. Guy calls 911. He's like, hey, man, there's a woman in a slough. I need someone to help. They're like, wait there. We'll be right there. He's like, nope. Gets on top of the minivan roof, grabs the dog, gets it to safety from the sunroof, helps the woman get out of the sunroof, and then they're both safe on the shore of the slough. And this was a big slough. I mean, we had a lot of rain. You know, these sloughs sometimes can get pretty darn deep. And I mean, what was that? A few weeks ago in Radville, there was that couple who went inside somebody's house, which I don't say you should do this, and it was on fire. And they grabbed two dogs, two family dogs, saved those people, helped just the entire family. And then remember that last year there was the paddleboarder on the river who was one of the only paddleboarders who goes somewhere with an emergency kit, ended up saving someone drowning. He had like one of those cool alien looking blankets he put them around. He had his life vest on. He was prepared. This, my friends, this province is the province of heroes. Here's Evanescence, Rock 102.

Okay, could you move a little bit to the right? Oh, wait, back to the left? Perfect. You're in the middle of 60 minutes of nonstop rock. Rock 102.

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2: Okay, so I have a very special guest in studio right now. This is Jordan's mom, Jordan at PartSource. And Jordan's mom has a request for the takeover. Go ahead, Jordan's mom.
3: My son Jordan loves Metallica. He's 21 years old, and he knows, I swear to goodness, every Metallica song there is.
2: Okay, well, I'm going to pull out one that we don't always play because this is the takeover, so we'll see if he knows this one. Any message for Jordan that we can embarrass him with him and his friends at PartSource?
3: Jordan, your mama loves you. This one's for you, buddy.
4: We love you, Jordan.

Jordan's mom, Metallica, Ride the Lightning, Jordan at Part Source. We know you have your Ride the Lightning shirt on because your mom saw you this morning. What else do you want to hear on The Takeover? 306-938-3733. Text or call. Here's Theory of a Dead Man. They're coming to the X. Going to start things off July 30th.

Theory of a Dead Man, Rock 102, coming to the X July 30th. It is a Thursday night show, kind of opening up the X. It's going to be definitely one you got to see. Okay, now I did get this text way before the takeover started. And thank you, Tristan, because you obviously know how to deal with someone with ADHD, which is basically you have to constantly remind them to do the thing that they're supposed to do. And y'all know this. If you've ever texted in or called in, sometimes I get so distracted by other songs and other things to do. 306-938-3733. Text or call. Would love to hear from you, just like Tristan.

Early 2000s, just like has that exact sound, doesn't it? Fuel, Hemorrhage, Rock 102, that's a song that we probably all know and kind of forgot about. This takeover, we're nailing it. Started with Ride the Lightning, then we got some Theory on, some Fuel. Here is some Toto. Yes, Cassandra, texting that one in. Let's get some calls on, though. 306-938-3733. Call me. I'm waiting for you. 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
1: Same Evans thing. 306-938-3733. 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Sully also here.
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1: We are both just staring at the phone. Someone's calling. Hello.
3: Can you play some Alice Cooper?
1: Absolutely. Who's this?
3: Gord.
1: Which Cooper you like?
3: Almost anything.
1: Hey, Stupid, and Million Dollar Baby, and...
3: Yeah, Million Dollar Baby would be awesome, too.
1: Sweet. Sorry, it's Billion Dollar.
3: Well, that's all right. I think you do very well, and I really enjoy your music.
1: Thanks, Gordon. You're the best.
3: You, too. Have a great day, lady.

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0: cannot wait to see them this Saturday. Country Thunder, our first time at Craven. This is going to be interesting, Sully.
1: It's going to be good.
0: It's going to be great.
1: It's going to be piping hot, by the way.
0: Yeah, like 30 degrees or something like that. Make sure you have your sunscreen and your water. I'm sorry to say that, but I just have to because I'm a mom. I'll bring extra.
1: Okay, yeah, please do.
0: 306-938-3733. It is the takeover. We got Dylan. What you want to hear next?
2: Oh, I was going to see if you could play Men Without Hats. The same thing.

0: 406-938-3733. Cannot wait to see them at the Summer Soundwave in Rotary Park coming up August 13th. I think we have tickets this week coming up, like maybe tomorrow and the next day.
1: You don't say.
0: I do say. I did. Hello, 306-938-3733. It is the takeover. Hello.
1: The sound of a pocket.
0: No, they. I think it's the sound of someone coming in and out of range. Oh, there they are. Hello?
2: Hi there.
1: There it is. Here we go.
0: How are you?
2: There we go. Oh, I'm doing great.
0: Who is this?
2: It's Tim.
0: What's new?
2: Well, I'm super busy on the highway doing lots of sales, so I was hoping to hear some Deep Purple.
0: Ooh, highway star?
2: You betcha.
1: What kind of sales are you doing on the highway?
2: I do battery sales.
1: Oh, for like farm equipment kind of stuff?
2: Well, everything.
1: Okay. Everything from AAA all the way up?
0: You might need a new phone battery.
1: Yeah.
0: If you sell those, grab one from the back, throw it in, give us a call back.

0: That is Deep Purple, Rock 102, 306-938-3733. It is The Takeover. You call or you can text. This one coming through from text. Mike,
1: wanting to do some Audio Slave.

0: Letitia Sheep Farming. How you doing out there, buddy?
1: It sucks right now. We got a bunch of hail damage on our canola crop.
0: Oh, I'm sorry.
1: Like, really bad. Yeah, but that's okay. Half of it seemed. It's like you got to look at it. Either the glass is half full or half empty, right?
0: Yeah. So yeah. Just out of curiosity, what happens if you could claim insurance on some of it, right?
1: Yeah, like what they want us to do is like harvest it all, which really sucks because it's like, oh, well, then you're spending money on diesel and all this stuff. And time, and then so you do that, and then it's like, oh, then they'll average it out and blah, blah, blah. We're out money.
0: That sucks, dude. Yeah.
1: Like, it is, there's nothing you can do, right?
0: That's the hardest part, I think, is like everything is not in your control.
1: Yep.
0: Weird Wednesday, Letitia. Sorry about your half of your canola. The other half looks incredible. Great job. What can I put on?
1: I was thinking White Rabbit by Jefferson Airplane.
2: Sweet.
0: Yes.
1: Go down the rabbit hole.
0: Ah, nice.

0: place, Rock 102. It is the takeover. You call, we answer. You put the songs on. Adam, show us how it's done.
1: I thought of a great song for the takeover.
0: Okay, it's Weird Wednesday. Go ahead.
1: So good.
0: Okay, it better be, because I need one more, and it's got to round it out perfectly. It can't be too old, and I'd love a 90s, but it's okay if it's not. Oh, I'd love CanCon, but it's okay if it's not.
2: Oh, my gosh. There's a lot of rules.
1: Good Vibrations, Marky Mark.
0: Do you think people will like it?
1: I think people are going to love it.
0: Sorry to everybody out there who doesn't immediately go back in time.
2: Nobody's going to hate this song. Nobody. Nobody can hate this song.

0: I'm going to give you my favorite lyric of this song. Donnie D's on the back up. Drug free, so put the crack up. Oh. No need for speed, I'm anti. D-R-U-G-G-I-E-Y.
1: Oh, yeah.
0: That is when he lands the D-R-U-G-G-I-E-Y.
1: Yeah, that's nice.
0: Also not how you spell it.
1: No. Well, drugging?
0: Druggy.
1: Oh, I guess. Yeah, druggy, right? Yeah, yeah.
0: Like, anti-drug. What are you? D-R-U-G-G-I-E-Y.
1: Oh,
0: what?
1: Man.
0: What did you say? I love it.
1: 90s lyrics are so good.
0: God, they're so good. Here's Collective Soul.

0: That is Collective Soul, also going to be at Rock the River this year. Okay, who's this? Cody, what's up, buddy?
1: Did I make the takeover?
0: No, you're just like 1 minute too late.
1: Blast.
0: Oh, okay. But you know what? We love to break the rules. What do you want to hear?
1: I want to hear Bicycle by George.

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1: That is Bicycle, Rock 102. These guys coming to Edmonton and Vancouver in August. Pretty Reckless going to be opening. If you want to go, I think tickets now were like $800, $2,000.
2: They're in Winnipeg in September. Maybe cheaper.
1: You could check it out. They're selling pretty good. Here's Hell's Bells, AC/DC.

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0: I like songs that have sound effects like a ticking. You know? Yes. You just work in like a cool sound effect into your song.
1: You know what I hate?
0: Mm-hmm.
1: When they have the sound effect of sirens.
0: Oh, like,
1: and you're listening and you're like, oh, they're coming!
0: Dude!
1: The cops are coming!
0: Sloan, Money City Maniacs.
1: Yeah, oh, that one? That one's a different one, because it's like a tornado sound.
0: I guess that's true. More
1: but
0: of an air raid siren.
1: Like cops, you know? And then
0: right.
1: You're like, okay, so but you don't like Sloan, Money City Maniacs? For
0: I mean,
1: that reason.
0: The song itself's not bad.
1: Yep.
0: But when it would come on back in the day, I remember, like, because when I first got my license, it came out and it was a big deal.
1: Yeah.
0: So it was playing every 20 minutes on the radio, and like you'd always be looking at like the rearview mirror.
1: What's happening?
0: What's going on?
1: There's something coming.
0: Anyway, he'll be at Rock the River.
1: Talk to one too.

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0: It is over. You probably weren't watching any of it, but it is now over. Wimbledon, is it over?
1: Well, no, the quarters are over.
0: Oh, God. It's too long.
1: Well, yesterday was too long. It was Djokovic and Felix Auger-Aliassime, Canadian, and it went 5 hours, that match.
0: That
1: it was crazy.
0: Far too long. But yeah. If we're talking tennis and we're going back into the 90s.
1: Oh, please. Yeah.
0: Pistol Pete?
1: Pete Sampras. Yep. Guy was absolutely amazing. And he had a huge rivalry with Andre Agassi. You were either an Agassi guy or a Sampras. I loved Sampras. But Agassi, I read his book, and I'll show you his photo. He had like the greatest mullet you've ever seen. It was a wig all along.
0: No.
1: He started balding at 19. This thing was a wig. I had no idea.
0: Damn.
1: Yeah, but I gotta show you this guy. This wig's unbelievable.
0: All right, well, Pistol Pete winning 6 Wimbledons in the 90s, one of which was 95. This one?
1: I like it. I see what you're doing.
0: Peter Pistolhead.

0: be alarmed. Oh,
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0: That is sweet. Rock 102 got a little bit of a breeze, which is perfect if you are working outside, especially. 26 today. Maybe a thunderstorm tonight. Very small chance, decent chance. You were pretty positive it was coming.
1: It's looking like cities just outside Saskatoon are going to get smacked quite a bit more. But again, it's like allegedly. Got to like pepper that in.
0: 24, 28, 29. Look at this nice week we've got coming up our way. Weather's for Saskatoon Wildlife Federation. Here's Volbeat.

0: Carl Smith, Rock 102, 5 hours of a tennis match. Too long.
1: That's a long match.
0: That's too long. Like, I can do a lot of things for 5 hours. Actually, I don't think I can.
1: No, I don't know what you could do. Work, maybe?
0: I guess. But there's so many different things that encompass work in 5 hours. I couldn't imagine doing one thing, which is hitting a ball.
1: Being that focused for 5 straight hours.
0: And at, like, the same person. You have to see that person's face for 5 hours? Could you imagine that?
1: That's true. Talking about Novak Djokovic and Felix Auger-Aliassime, Canadian, who lost, unfortunately, yesterday at Wimbledon. There was a 5-hour match. It went the distance and then some.
0: Okay, so what is weirdly too long? 306-938-3733. Someone said golf.
1: Yeah, golf's pretty damn
0: 18
1: long.
0: 18 holes, that is true. Weirdly too long. 306-938-3733. Maybe this song is weirdly too long.
1: Mm-hmm.
0: I quite like it.
1: Debatable.
0: John Mellencamp.

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1: Hi, Cody.
2: Here's a Weird Wednesday question. What is weirdly too long? There was a five-hour tennis match yesterday.
3: A five-hour tennis match?
2: Yeah.
3: Oh, how does that even work? Do they have to win by two, like volleyball?
1: They go to a tiebreak, and so that's what they, and I think Djokovic won in the tiebreak. It's long. It's too hard to explain.
3: That's
1: it's like you go up like 15 points, 30 points, and then 40 points for some reason. Like, and then it's deuce and all these things.
2: What?
1: And
3: that is really
1: 15 love, 30 love.
2: Sounds like
1: 40 love.
2: Sounds like cricket. Like,
1: it doesn't make sense.
2: The rules are too much.
1: What the hell
2: to
1: is
2: understand?
1: That?
2: Yeah.
3: Well, but all sports have their own little terms, right? Like, I go and play golf with one of my friends, and I have no idea what the hell is going on.
1: But it has beers at the nine, so that's all you need to know.
2: That's true.
3: That is true.
2: Okay,
3: that
2: so is true. Golf is too long. Could you say that?
3: Oh, yeah, way too long.
2: I agree.
3: I have a buddy that just goes and does 18 holes regularly, and I just don't get it.
1: Because if I go golfing, that's like a four-hour round. That's your whole day.
2: And
1: it's crazy.
2: And you're hungover by the time you're done.
1: Oh, it's ridiculous.
2: What else is too long? 306-938-3733. That's our Weird Wednesday question today.

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0: Yeah, a 5-hour tennis game yesterday, or I guess match.
1: Yeah, it was a match.
0: So many different words, too, in tennis.
1: Because there's like games in the match, and then so many games are in a set, and then you got to win so many sets to win the match.
0: I've already gone cross-eyed. Jarrett, what else is too long?
2: I personally think this whole World Cup tournament's a bit too long.
0: Dude.
1: Well, this is the first year they've had this many teams, so it is longer than most.
2: For it being like a big tournament, it's like, it sounds bad, but make them all play like every second day.
0: You lose the excitement. Like when Canada won against Qatar, we had to wait like 6 days.
1: Yeah.
0: And
2: yeah, exactly.
0: People just kind of forget after 6 days.
1: That's the way soccer is, though. There's like a week off after every game. It's like, put them back to work. What the hell is this?
0: They're making millions of dollars.
1: What is
0: this? Let's go.
2: Yeah, that's exactly. So, yeah, I guess they've done all that, so they've made their bones and they can.
0: Yep.
1: Yeah, if it's only like a weekend or two long, then you can only sell so many commercials, right?
0: That's a good point.
2: That is a good point. It is all about the money nowadays. So
0: the money and the news.

0: Magically Hip, we're talking about the things that are maybe just a little too long. I know that when curling was going on, that was your biggest pet peeve. It was just too long, 10 ends. And
1: I mean, we've even had like curling purists call and say like, yeah, I could do without the first five ends. So there's no argument here. It's too long.
0: 306-938-3733. What else is too long? We had a five-hour tennis match yesterday in Wimbledon. Jeff said, how about this? Kind of controversial, but anything longer than 10 to 15 minutes is a waste of time. And you know what I'm talking about. 10 or 15 minutes, you know?
1: Who's going 10 or 15 minutes? You know? We got things to do. It's a busy world.
0: It's busy. Also, I don't have attention span for that.
1: It's selfish. You're going anywhere over the five-minute range. It's selfish. Seriously.
0: You're just doing it for you now.
1: Come on.
0: Here's Papa Roach, Rock 102.

0: 16,000 hail and flood claims so far in the summer. And like you said, summer started yesterday. Honestly, we had not had like that summer feeling until we had those thunderstorms. It was like humid and the like some of the crops look so nice right now.
1: Yeah.
0: The sun was shining that weekend. But then, of course.
1: Yeah, exactly. You know, when summer's here was when we get all the warnings, right? And we just got a boatload of warnings over the weekend.
0: Got another one tonight. Maybe a thunderstorm. Yeah. Coming. Heads up. Hey, CCI.

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15: We're back. Yes, I'm right behind you. And we're bringing you another 60 minutes of nonstop rock. It starts right now.
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it got, it got like fairly cloudy out there. It was a nice sunny blue sky day. Now we got some clouds rolling in, maybe a thunderstorm later on tonight. Maybe some rain too, but it's happening overnight, which is the key. Tomorrow the sun is coming back up. We're getting back up into the mid-20s. Weather is for UFCW 248P and UFCW 649.

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2: Hey, so at Diefenbaker, what's the rule of thumb? If something comes floating your way, is that keepable?
3: I would sure think so.
2: Yeah.
4: Yeah, okay.
3: That's how we've always treated it.
2: Yeah, like a sea-doo. You know, hits the shore or something. You're like, well, mine now.
3: That would be mine in a heartbeat.
2: Quickly paint it before anyone can see it.
3: A quick rattle can job.
2: Yeah,
4: right. Oh my God. The spray paint is melting off.
2: Put it in the truck. Let's get out of here. Go, go.
3: That's a car.
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1: Metallica.
0: Are there some Metallica songs that are weirdly too long?
1: Oh, there's a lot that are too long.
0: Master of Puppets is 8 minutes. I think that's a perfect length because it is that good of a song. But there are some, like the new ones.
1: Yeah.
0: The new, and I don't know if it's just because I am not listening to
1: you
0: them
1: mean
0: enough.
1: Like Lux Aeterna and stuff
0: well,
1: like
0: Lux
1: that?
0: Well, Lux Aeterna's not long, but like 72 Seasons is really long.
1: There's okay.
0: A lot of those on the album. There's
1: some,
0: seven. Seven minutes.
1: Those classic bands, they love the long. Like, remember, what was that GNR, Chinese Democracy?
0: Yep.
1: Oh, that song's still going.
0: But
1: like,
0: there
1: it's ridiculous.
0: Are some Riders on the Storm from the Doors, 10 minutes, too long.
1: And at the time when it came out, I bet it was like edgy and cool, but now it's just so slow.
0: And I do like the song. It's just, but after like 7 minutes of it, I'm like, I think I get it. But you take Freebird, that song's 8 minutes and 30 seconds.
1: I can listen to Freebird all day long.
0: There's like three different songs in that song.
1: Yep, agreed.
0: We're talking, what is too long? 306-938-3733. There was a 5-hour tennis match yesterday.

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We do it every hour during your workday. Yeah, you're welcome. 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

0: By the Moth Mason.
1: 306-938-3733. A marathon. That's too long. 52 kilometers? What are you doing?
0: Oh, is that how long? That is too long.
1: That's too long. Okay, half marathon, 22. Sure,
0: I've done a couple halves, and they're fun after a while.
1: 10K is too long. After an hour of running, I'm like, I gotta sit down.
0: You gotta
1: down.
0: Break it up. Like the my favorite half, I did the Tough Mudder once, and there's a bunch of different obstacles, so it kind of resets it in your mind what you're doing.
1: That would be fun.
0: But just running forever, I don't know. You know, I don't get it.
1: 306-938-3733. Steve, what's too long? There's a 5-hour tennis match yesterday.
2: I watched a 6-hour baseball game in the mid-2000s.
0: Right.
2: It was a Blue Jays game that went to the 18th inning. That was a little too long.
0: Oh, man.
1: Okay, didn't that happen this year, too?
0: They've fixed baseball now in the regular season. There's a pitch clock, but there's also, if it goes to extra innings, like a guy starts on second so they can try and speed it up and get the game over with. But back, like you say, in like the 2000s or 90s, these things would just go on like marathons. It was ridiculous.
2: Yep.
1: How long is a standard baseball game?
0: Yeah, you're in and out.
2: These days, maybe 2.5 hours.
0: Yeah, something like that.
1: That's too long. That's too long for baseball.
0: Again, like, you watch curling, all right?
1: And I could watch it over and over again.
0: Oh, God.
1: When there's an extra end, I'm like, bring it on, man!
2: What just happened? Did the Briar just happen?
1: Yeah, yes. I guess it was March. Wasn't it March?
2: Well, I remember watching some curling not too long ago, and it was very out of character for me. But me and my buddy were very into it. As
1: yes!
2: If we were watching a football game.
1: Thank you!
0: Did you put money on it?
2: Of course.
0: See, because then you're into it, all right? So that doesn't count.
1: Damn it.
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0: You looking at the radar?
1: Yes, that
0: you're
1: is what
0: radar
1: I'm looking
0: man.
1: At.
0: You are. Is it? Wait, are you looking at?
1: No,
0: looking at OnlyFans, aren't you?
1: MLB Shop's got like a 20% off thing going on right now. So. See if there's any good jerseys.
0: Okay, this is what you do all the time. You look for jerseys.
1: Yeah.
0: But you don't actually buy them. You put them in your cart, and
1: well,
0: then you don't actually buy them.
1: Well, because like every other day, there's another different kind of sale on, so I never know what to do.
0: It's like pseudo-shopping for you.
1: Yeah.
0: Did you know that you're getting scammed? These aren't even real sales. They're just like pretending that they're
1: well,
0: on sale so that they'll buy you'll buy them.
1: I know.
0: So stop it.
1: But I love jerseys. That's tough. You know what? My three-year-old has sport ball tonight.
0: Okay. Oh, yes, I remember sport ball from the six-year-old.
1: Yeah, she's so excited. I told her she gets a jersey tonight. And she said, can I have lots of jerseys? And I was like, don't you worry. You will have lots of jerseys.
0: You have given her jerseys. Like, how much?
1: Oh, yeah.
0: How many jerseys does she actually have? Because those are like, to me.
1: So far, she's only got like 3 or 4 jerseys. But, like.
0: That is insane.
1: All
0: she's
1: I have to give.
0: Out of them in a year.
1: All I have to give in the will are jerseys. So she'll have plenty more. You know?
0: That is the dumbest thing you can buy your kid.
1: Get out of here.
0: Nice shoes and jerseys.
1: Yeah, that's a great thing to buy your kid.
0: They grow out of them in 10 seconds.
1: What are you talking about? I found a great teal Pistons Grant Hill over the weekend. Like, I still have this?
0: Put it on RESP.
1: That's
0: going
1: to go to my daughter.
0: Put it in an RESP.
1: Those are as good as gold. All right?

0: Nickelback, we're going to get back into this a little bit because it still is in New Music Radar. We played it earlier, Greta Van Fleet, and a lot of people do not like it. 306-938-3733.
1: Putting it lightly.
0: Jared said, it scarred me so much, I'm going back to country music.
1: Hey, you know, there's nothing wrong with country. Country's great.
0: Brennan says, flush this one. It's bad. Brad says, something about Kramer. I won't say what it is because it's not very appropriate.
1: Oh, no, I read that. That's a great analogy. So there's a Seinfeld episode where Mary Hart on Entertainment Tonight is on the TV, and Kramer, just like, he can't take it. And anytime he hears her voice, he just loses it.
0: Yeah.
1: And that's very similar to what's going on with the reaction to Greta Van Fleet.
0: But some people, we found at least one person, Dr. Wist, who likes it.
2: I do like Greta Van Fleet.
0: Well, we all like the band.
1: We all like the band.
2: But you don't like the song.
0: Texting in has an analogy of some kind.
1: You are the 1% right now.
0: We got like an annoyed Caillou. We got Lois Griffin into a fan. Robert Plant on a roller coaster.
2: I kind of like that one.
1: I mean, that's not bad, actually. I'd be down for that. Yeah. Yeah, I don't know. It sounds like skinning like 9 different animals at the same time.
2: Wow.
1: Dr. Wist, you are our bug doctor. If you can get rid of all of the mosquitoes today, we will play that song 24/7 for the rest of the week.
2: I think that's undoable.
0: I just realized something. You know why he likes the new Greta Van Fleet?
1: It sounds like a mosquito in your ear. Yeah, right. There it is.
0: Okay, but it is your wife's birthday. You want to request a song. What do you want to put out to Rochelle?
2: Well, I was going to request Greta Van Fleet, but now that you've compared it to the droning of a mosquito in my ear, I'm not so sure.
0: We could do it again because we're talking so much about it. We should let other people hear it again.
2: I think so, yeah.
0: Only okay. For your wife's birthday are we doing this.
2: Right on. Thank
0: she
2: you.
0: Is that important to us.
1: That's fair, yeah.
2: Now can we introduce the droning sounds of a mosquito wing beats, otherwise known as Greta Van Fleet.
1: You know it.
0: 306-938-3733. Let us know. What does he sound like to you? You can text it in.

0: I don't think they would appreciate what we're doing. For Greta Van Fleet.
1: Yeah.
0: Play your games. We all love Greta Van Fleet. Everybody here loves Greta. This guy, Steve, loved them. Flew to see them in Calgary in 2018. Have loved them ever since. But this song.
1: I'm just going down the rabbit hole of like band photos. They take themselves way too seriously. At this guy on stage, it looks like, I swear, Elvis Stoiko wore that in the 98 Olympics. Like, what is going on here?
0: They do all have figure skating outfits.
1: They're just completely blades of glory.
0: Which is okay.
1: No judgment.
0: But you can't take it so seriously. Yeah. You have to be able to, like, look at my little...
1: And when somebody compares you to Led Zeppelin, take that compliment and run with it.
0: Yeah.
1: They're so anti-Zeppelin comparisons. I don't get it.
0: Brennan says, it's the same sound when I stub my toe or step at Lego in the dark. So true. 306-938-3733. But Dr. Wist and his wife, Rochelle, love that song. So we played it for her birthday. Happy birthday, Rochelle.
1: Happy birthday.
0: Sorry to poop on your new song. If anyone else out there loves it, you better text us, 306-938-3733, because this thing's going to get flushed soon.
1: It sounds like when I try to feed my 3-year-old a vegetable.

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20: 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And that's what's happening around Saskatoon. I'm Whitney.
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0: That was a song by Guns N' Roses.
1: There's a lot of people saying a lot of sports are too long.
0: Yeah.
1: And that's kind of why it even came up in the first place. We're asking what is too long because there was a five-hour tennis game. How do you even play tennis for 5 hours?
0: I know where the question came from. I knew these shorts were a little bit too tight. Inspired a question today. I get it, you know?
1: Oh, my God.
0: I've had complaints.
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1: Andrew. What is too long? Go for it, buddy.
3: Curling. It's too long.
0: Thank you.
3: Like, the whole game is just too long. Like, throwing a rock down the ice. We used to do that as kids, but, like, it's just too long of a game.
1: How would you make it shorter, though? Like, I just don't know. Like, the way it is, you have to let it be long. It's like chess. Like, it's like a whole strategy.
0: It is. It's a chess match. And I would watch, if I had to, I would watch speed chess as opposed to regular chess. So if there's speed curling, I think everyone is into that. Like, they, you know, they take one shot and then the guys all stand together, you know, and they talk, oh, what have you slid it here? No, what have you put it over?
3: The rock down the thing. Oh, yeah. Missed it. Oh, too bad. Get the other guy. Whiz it back. Okay, good. It's the game will be over in like 20 minutes.
0: And I'm in for that.
2: Excuse me.
4: Sully and Witt.
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0: That is the Sheepdogs, Rock 102. We're chatting with Cody earlier about how golf is too long. If you have to do 18 holes, it just like...
1: It is a bit of a marathon. Yeah.
0: You have to really love golf. And then you have to get up at like 6 a.m. if you don't want it to cut into your entire life.
1: I mean, I love golf. But yeah, if I tell my wife I'm going out for golf, I'm gone for the whole day.
0: Yeah.
1: That's not good.
0: Cody, you got a question for Sully?
2: What's your biggest golfing pet peeve, Sully?
1: I don't like when the person you're golfing with likes to play their own music out loud during the whole round.
2: But
0: interesting.
1: Well, my buddy Kurt here, he does it, and I like his music, so I'm okay with it. But some people will turn on music that just flat out is terrible.
2: Well, yeah, I guess one of my pet peeves is when you're doing something like golf, and then or even just going on a walk, and you have that person just playing music from their phone speaker.
1: Yeah.
0: Oh, the phone speaker.
1: Oh yeah,
0: too.
1: Yeah. I was golfing with a dude that just played like the discography of Ryan Adams. It was just nonstop Ryan Adams, album after album.
0: It's not the right time.
1: Like
0: Ryan Adams is you're at home,
1: yeah,
0: and it smells like mahogany or something.
1: It's easy listening. Right.
0: Yes, exactly.
1: You throw a B in there, you turn on some Brian, I'm all in. Ryan, oh my gosh.
0: Well, let's do it, Sully.

0: you more of a club soda or a tonic?
1: Well, that band was Tonic, but definitely club soda. Did you know Tonic has 36 grams of sugar?
0: Seriously?
1: You taste that. It tastes like pure ass.
0: Man, you're not getting stains out with Tonic.
1: No, good point.
0: Right?
1: Club soda.
0: Come on now.
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1: What's up, Andrew?
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1: Yep.
3: Oh, I've got the perfect answer for you.
1: It cannot be in your pants.
3: Okay, I have to think about another one.

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1: 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Like, hey, the Strait of Hormuz. 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Everybody around there.
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0: buck cherry. Oh, we just had some BC buck cherries. Delightful.
1: What are those?
0: Well, just BC cherries.
1: Oh, why are you calling buck cherries?
0: Because we just played buck cherry. Oh. So I used it as a segue to talk about my food.
2: Rock 102 with Sully and Witt.
1: I thought there was another cherry.
0: What the hell's wrong with you?
1: I thought there was another cherry called buck cherries.
0: I mean, those would be sweet. They should go into that.
1: Is that how he got his name?
0: I don't know.
1: How did he even get his name? I'm Googling this.
0: Man, they should release some buck cherries, though. Could you imagine? You know, branch out. You did the music thing for a while, and it worked out well for you. What's the next step?
1: They could be the sour cherries from the 90s, just rebranded.
0: Buck cherry blasters. Buck cherry blasters. Come on.
1: I love it. Whew. Okay, we're talking about things that are too long because there was a five-hour tennis match, and maybe the conversation about cherries
0: could have been a little too long.
1: But anyway, Andrew, go ahead, bud.
3: Winter, hands down.
1: Oh, that's a great
0: yes,
1: one.
0: True.
3: Especially if it's like a ice cold, like freezing winter, it's too long.
1: Yeah, it is. And you know what? It's a good reminder that winter happens, so we have to get every single ounce of summer that we can squeeze.
0: You're going to squeeze the juices.
1: Squeeze the juice of summer. It's found in buck cherries. Out of background. Here's Skid Row.

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1: They're pretty reckless when I wake up.
2: Up, I don't know where I was last night.
1: Evanescence, who will you follow?
0: Playing now.
1: Nickelback.

0: Nickelback, they love birding.
1: Okay. I don't want to brag, but we bought a cabin.
0: Where's this going?
1: I don't want to brag, but we bought a cabin.
0: Yeah.
1: I hate telling people that because you sound so pretentious, but...
0: Well, the people thought that before you just said that, so don't worry about it.
1: And it was broken, okay? We fixed it lots, and we lowballed the person. Anyway.
0: Okay, okay.
1: There's a lot of birds, is what I wanted to say.
0: That's what you're... Thank you. Thank you.
1: You're welcome, everyone.
2: Right. Rock 102 with Sully and Witt.
0: Cody's on the phone.
1: Here's a Weird Wednesday question. What is weirdly too long? There was a five-hour tennis match yesterday.
3: A five-hour tennis match?
1: Yeah.
3: Oh, how does that even how does that even work? Do they have to win by two, like volleyball?
0: They go to a tiebreak, and so that's what they and I think Djokovic won in the tiebreak. It's long. It's too hard to explain.
3: That's
0: like you go up like 15 points, 30 points, and then 40 points for some reason. Like, and then it's deuce and all these things.
1: What?
0: And yeah.
3: That is really
0: 15 love, 30 love.
1: Sounds like
0: 40 love.
1: Sounds like cricket. Like,
0: it doesn't make sense.
1: The rules are too much
0: what the hell
1: to
0: is
1: understand.
0: That?
1: Yeah.
3: Well, but all sports have their own little terms, right? Like, I go and play golf with one of my friends, and I have no idea what the hell is going on.
0: But it has beers at the nine, so that's all you need to know.
1: That's true.
3: That is true.
1: Okay,
3: that
1: so is true. Golf is too long. Could you say that?
3: Oh, yeah, way too long.
1: I agree.
3: I have a buddy that just goes and does 18 holes regularly, and I just don't get it.
0: Because if I go golfing, that's like a four-hour round. That's your whole day. It's crazy.
1: And you're hungover by the time you're done.
0: Oh, it's ridiculous.
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0: ACDC, Rock 102, text in. We're going to get greedy for Creedy probably every day this week. A, the boss isn't here. B, we have Country Thunder coming up with Creed on Sunday. I'm so excited for it. So let us know. We're going to start playing this one.
1: Saturday?
0: You text in. What did I say?
1: Sunday.
0: I said Saturday, I meant.
1: It's on Saturday. You'll still be feeling it, though, on Sunday.
0: There you go. Let's get higher, baby. Then what do we do? 306-938-3733, text.

0: is Creed. What do we do next? We are greedy for Creedy, which means we play one other not always played Creed. Leticia texting in wanting one, so let's throw that on. How is farming going, girl?
1: It sucks right now. We got a bunch of hail damage on our canola crop.
0: Oh, I'm sorry.
1: Like, really bad. Yeah, but that's okay. Half of it saved. It's like you got to look at it. Either the glass is half full or half empty, right?
0: I'm sorry about your canola. I will say the farmers are making this province look so beautiful right now. If you go on a trip on a highway, man.
1: Oh, I know. Some of those crops out there with all this moisture is insane.
0: Yes, it's beautiful.
1: It is.
0: Not yours, but I'm kidding. I'm sorry.
1: Hey, half of mine looks beautiful.
2: Leticia, what? It gets like dinged by hail and stuff, but then can it still be salvaged at all?
1: Like, so what happened is the hail stripped off all the leaves and then broke the main stem in half.
2: Can you take the damaged plant and just go one by one and put it in the blender to get the oil out of it? Is that...
1: I will hire you, Sully, to do that.
2: I mean, I ain't cheap, I'll tell you that much.
1: Hey, I seen your combine driving skills.

0: Greedy for Creedy. That was one. Rock 102. Really excited to see them Saturday at Country Thunder. Looks like we got a little bit of breeze happening. Lots of clouds rolling in. What you do?
1: They're suggesting there might be a storm tonight. Saying there's a decent chance of it.
0: I think it's like almost a certainty. Showers or a thunderstorm.
1: I've learned to never guarantee any weather in this province.
0: That is such a good point. 24 degrees, though, still tomorrow. So either way, you're going to be waking up with some sunshine. And then 28 Friday, it's going to be hot. Country Thunder. At Craven, what, 32?
1: 32 degrees on Saturday, 35 on Sunday.
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Coming up momentarily, your 5 o'clock foreplay. I need to play four songs at the top of the hour, and they are of your choosing. So let me know what we're doing. 306-938-3733, the number to call, or you can shoot me a text. Just give me some good tunes, man. That's the only rules. And it's a weird Wednesday, so, I mean, there are no rules, really. Speaking of which, let's do some Van Halen. Let's do some Panama.

0: yeah, you'd like that, wouldn't you?
1: You've done enough for today. Pack it in. 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
2: It is brought to you by Steel Craft Door Products. Andrew's on the line. And actually, you know what? You'd be proud of him. He took a page out of your book, Whit. He got addicted to documentaries. He watched the documentary of Bon Jovi the other night, you were saying off the air here. And obviously, the guy is awesome. But then he had some, like, vocal issues going on, right?
3: Yeah, and then he got surgery a while back, and he was in recovery.
4: They weren't sure if it was going to come back, and you're saying it did.
3: He doesn't sound like... Well, obviously, he's old, and he got surgery, so it doesn't sound great, but he doesn't sound bad either.
2: What an endorsement. What an endorsement.
4: Fair. All right, what Bon Jovi song you want?
3: How about Living on a Prayer?
4: Coming up.

Bon Jovi, starting out your Wednesday foreplay, and it's brought to you by Steelcraft Door Products. Now, this one's going to catch you off guard. This was requested. It came in over text from Trevor. This song just released by Green Day today. It is a two-minute song, and if you are into swing music, you're going to dig it. Speaking of which, there's a... It's not swing, I guess, but there's free salsa lessons. River Landing, tonight, 6 o'clock. There you go. Anyway, break out those swing shoes. Here's New Green Day.

0: what I tell you? That is swing music full on. Brand new stuff out of Green Day that was just released today. It's called I'm Never Gonna RIP. It's a 2-minute long song. Kind of dig it, man. 306-938-3733. It is your foreplay. It's brought to you by Steelcraft Door Products. We got the old guy. He's back. He returns. What are we doing?
1: I need something that really turns my crank here, you know? And my crank's not really turning.
0: Well, I'll do my best to turn that crank, buddy.
1: You're doing well.
0: Ah, you're too kind. I appreciate it. What are we doing for a tune, my friend?
1: I was thinking something about April 1.
0: Hey, we can do that. Let's do that.

for wine. You could have been a lady. That one's for the old guy. Okay, McCoy texted in. It is your foreplay for steel craft door products. Asking for Offspring. He said dealer's choice. I haven't heard this in a while. This is a great tune off the, I want to say, American Pie 2 soundtrack, maybe? Either way, here's Want You Bad.

0: Ah, oh, such a good tune. Some Offspring, that is Want You Bad on your foreplay, which, as you can tell, we're making a fireplay because it is a beautiful night out there. So, you know, why not? I got Liam on the line. What's going on?
1: This is a request.
0: Okay, sounds good, buddy. What are we doing?
2: You forgot the song?
1: Corn?
2: Another brick in the wall.
1: Another brick in the wall.
0: Another brick, some corn. All right. Why not, man? It's a weird Wednesday. Oddly enough, I played the Pink Floyd version of this last night in the foreplay. I feel like Pink Floyd's a little bit before your time. How old are you, buddy?
1: I'm 9.
0: Yeah. So let's go with the Korn version. That sounds pretty good, buddy.
1: Thank you.

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0: Let's talk traffic, shall we? We got a little bit of it, actually a lot of bit of it right now. Circle Drive South, we actually have a pair of accidents in the eastbound direction. So one is just after the Preston Avenue overpass, heading towards the Cloverleaf. The other one is just before the Preston Avenue overpass. And right now, traffic as such is backed around the curve, almost to Lorne Ave. If you're out that way, you know we'd love an update. 306-938-3733. Keep us posted. It is a weird Wednesday, so let's keep some requests going here. I got Nate on the horn. What do you think, bud?
2: How about a little Judas Priest?
0: Some Judas Priest.
2: Haven't heard that in a while on here, so.
0: All right, well, let's fix that. Let's do some Judas Priest.

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0: pretty reckless. New stuff out of them. Okay, we're looking for updates on a pair of accidents, both right around the same part, both going eastbound, Circle Drive South, just in front of Stonebridge, right around the Preston Avenue overpass. Right now, traffic slow eastbound from about Lorne Ave.
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0: Okay, we have a special weather statement in effect. Now, essentially, all Environment Canada is doing is saying, hey, this weekend, it's going to be hot as hell out there. It's going to be crazy. On Sunday, getting upwards of 35 degrees. Saturday in town, hitting 31. If you are heading to Craven like we are, expect temperatures around 34 on Saturday, 36 on Sunday. It is going to be crazy hot. 25 degrees out there right now. Potentially a chance of thunderstorms tonight. We're back up to 24 tomorrow, 28 for Friday. Your weather for Dodge City Motors. Here's Bush.

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